Iran has launched a barrage of missiles at American forces in the Middle East. The U.S., meanwhile, partnered with Saudi Arabia today to strike Iran-backed militias in neighboring Iraq, killing at least 20 fighters. Iraqi militia officials said six Iranian advisors were also killed in the U.S.-Saudi strikes. The flare-up after several days of relative calm raised the risk of a return to all-out war. Elsewhere, drone strikes ignited fires on two natural gas vessels at an Egyptian port. It was not immediately clear who was responsible. The Federal Reserve left its key interest rate unchanged today, despite persistently high inflation and a spike in energy prices caused by the Iran conflict. The Fed's rate-setting committee reached the 9-3 decision after 2 days of deliberations, marking the fifth straight meeting at which the benchmark rate was kept at around 3.6%. Inflation has been stuck above the central bank's 2% target for more than 5 years, and Wall Street still expects a rate hike in September. Source New Mexico reporting, a crowd of about 100 gathered outside the Bureau of Land Management's Santa Fe office this afternoon to protest the federal agency's proposal to eliminate or shrink a 10-mile ban on mining operations around Chaco Culture National Historic Park. Today marks the final day for the public to weigh in on the controversial proposal, which indigenous leaders and New Mexico's federal delegation have sharply criticized. Comments can be made at the BLM's website until midnight tonight. Search for Chaco Withdrawal Evaluation to visit the project website and press the blue Participate Now button if you'd like to make a comment. Read more at sourcenm.com. Taking a look at the Taos News Online, the Town of Taos Council voted yesterday to reallocate $54,000 within the Taos Police Department budget that would have renewed a contract with Flock Safety to operate 18 AI-powered surveillance cameras on every road motorists commonly use to enter and exit the municipality. Flock Safety is a tech company that supplies artificial intelligence-backed automatic license plate reader technology cameras to over 5,000 communities nationwide. The 18 cameras stationed around Taos have been tracking virtually all vehicles passing through town since they were installed in 2024. After growing community opposition to use the surveillance tech provided by Flock and owned and operated by the Taos Police Department, the council revoked funding for the cameras, citing concerns over privacy rights and misuse of data. Cameras are also deployed in Angel Fire in Red River. For more, pick up a copy of tomorrow's Taos News. And this is Howie with your KNCE Daily News Headlines. Keep it tuned to True Taos Radio.

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I'm Sarah, and this is Heart and Soul. Thanks for being here with me. Let's take a look at the weather. It is 89 degrees here at the station. We're going to have a low of 60 degrees, 20% chance of showers and thunderstorms, with a low of 60. Tomorrow, a high of 92 with a low of 59, partly cloudy. Friday, we got a 40% chance of showers and thunderstorms with a high of 91 and a low of 57. Thanks for being here with me. That was a new one from Wet Leg. That was High From Me. This is Salvador Drogheto with Monsoon Season off the album Thoughts of You. Childish Gambino's gonna be up next with a song I've had stuck in my head for this week, and you'll soon know why.

That was Her with Bloody Waters. Jackie Mathieu doing his version of Summer Breeze. Childish Gambino started that set off with Feels Like Summer. It certainly does. Thanks for being here. I want to shout out Jen and Coco and Steve and Doug up here on the DJ chat. You can join them at truetazradio.com. I'm Sarah, and this is Heart and Soul. I'll be with you till 8 p.m. Join Amigos Bravos for their annual Midnight Meadows Wetland Restoration Weekend, August 21st through the 23rd. 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

0: The fun continues this week at Dale, Wednesday Happy Hour Music with John Cooper at 4:30, followed by the Taos Bluegrass Jam at 6 and Trivia at 7. Tomorrow it's New Mexico Night with the music by Lucero Brothers at 5:30, Salsa Dance at 6 and Open Mic at 6:30. After that, DJ Angie and DJ Lollipoppin at 8 o'clock. Friday has DJ Florida Mike in the Tiki Bar from 4 to 7, and Seasonal Worker Night starts at 5. 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On Sunday, there's Two Step. 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

0: That's Sun Ra with Make Another Mistake. Gina Washington before that, What Can a Man Do? Cleo Soul, When I'm in Your Arms, a new release off her album Rose in the Dark. Lexicon by Vagabond, and also a new one by one of my favorites, John Glacier. That is Bond Girl. And The Fabulous Three started that set off with Nightbird. All right, we're going to take a little broadcast break. I'm Sarah. This is Heart and Soul here on KNCE Taos 93.5 FM, streaming around the world at truetaosradio.com.
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0: 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I'm Sarah and this is Heart and Soul. That was The Shacks doing their version of This Strange Effect. Rolling Stones with No Use in Crying. The Mud Club doing their version of Have Love Will Travel. The Murfettes with You Don't Worry Me. And Velvet Underground started that set off with After Hours, the live version. Let's take a look at the weather. It's 87 degrees out right now. It's looking like we're going to have a low of 60, 20% chance of precipitation this evening, winds 5 to 10 miles per hour. Sunny tomorrow with a high of 92. And a low of 59. Friday, 40% chance of showers and thunderstorms in the afternoon. High of 91 with a low of 57. And a 50% chance of showers and thunderstorms on Saturday with a high of 88 and a low of 53. It's looking like it's going to be sunny and a high of 91 on Sunday and a low of 57. 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I forgot to tell you what's going on this evening, so let's check out LiveTaos.com. 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There is karaoke going on at the Embudo Valley Vineyards until 7:30. Rye Taylor is at the Adobe Bar at the Taos Inn from 6 until 9. Jess Wayne is at the Sagebrush Grill and Cantina from 6 until 9. The new Arcane Ramblers are at Hotel Willa until 8 p.m. And Barovino is hosting traditional Irish music until 8:30. 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All right, I'm Sarah. This is Heart and Soul. We're going to take a quick break, and then I'm going to play more music for you.
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0: That was Black Sabbath with Orchard. Before that, Emmy the Great with Writer. Cat Power with Metal Heart. I just got a new record cleaner. And how good did that sound, Cat Power, Metal Heart? And then how good did Daryl Hall sound Every Time You Go Away? I love that song. Shira Small before that, I Want to Lay With You. And Towns Van Zandt started that set off with Be Here to Love Me. This is Salvador Dorato with Monsoon Season. I'm Sarah, and this is Heart and Soul here on KNCE Taos 92.5 FM, TrueTaosRadio.com. Thanks for being here with me. I'm here till 8. Let's take a little broadcast break, and then I'm going to line up some more music for you. Stick around.
1: Yeah! 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A Grammy Award winner, George Porter is American music royalty and an original architect of funk as the bass player for the Meters. That's George Porter Jr. and his running partners with Taos' own Big Violet opening up Monday, August 3rd, live in Arroyo Seco at 6 o'clock. 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

0: That's a new release. You're La Bamba. That song's called Hues off the album Lucha. La La Land 2 by The Intelligence. A little call and request for Andy Bay. That was Celestial Blues. Natalie Wildgoose started that set off with River Days. I'm Sarah. 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If you're looking to go out this evening, there's a couple things going on. 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Rye Taylor's at the Adobe Bar at the Taos Inn until 9 p.m. Jess Wayne is at the Sagebrush Grill and Cantina until 9 p.m. And traditional Irish music is happening at Baravino until 8:30. And you can get 15 more minutes of the new Arcane Ramblers at Hotel Willa. 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I want to say hi to Jen and Rhea and Wanda and Eski and Taos Steve. Thanks for being here with me. We got one more broadcast break and then one more set of music.
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0: Right. This next set of music, I'm going to play you No Peace for the Wicked by The Only Ones. Medium Medium with Hungry So Angry. The Blue Velvets, Don't Leave Me This Way. And some Love Apple with Guess I Always Knew. I'm Sarah, this is Heart and Soul, KNC, Taos 93.5 FM. 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Thanks for being here with me.

Monsoon Season just wants to keep playing, which is great. That's Salvador Dorado with Monsoon Season. This is the record I wanted to play you.

Okay. All right. These records don't want to play for you. 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

is already going by too fast in here. Slow down. Slow down time. Well, if you're just stumbling on in here and like, what is this? Is this a buffet? You're correct. And it's a full spectrum buffet. And I found just enough ingredients tonight to make sure something tastes just right, at least for a moment. This buffet is called Subject to Change of Dr. Slouchy. And we like to get you the weather here at KNCE 93.5, TrueTouseRadio.com. And it looks like this tonight is a slight chance of showers and thunderstorms before 9 p.m., then a slight chance of showers between 9 p.m. and midnight. It's partly cloudy, low around 60 miles. West southwest wind 5 to 10 miles an hour, becoming light and variable in the evening. Chance of precipitation 20%. Thursday, sunny with 192, light and variable wind becoming 10 to 15 miles an hour. Green Thursday night, partly cloudy, low around 59. And west wind 5 to 10 miles an hour, becoming light and variable in the evening. Fridays, 40% chance of showers and thunderstorms. Avenue, most sunny with 191, light and variable wind becoming east 5 to 10 miles an hour. Friday night, such as thunderstorms, 57% chance of precipitation 50%. Saturdays, 50% chance of showers and thunderstorms. Afternoon, most sunny with 188. Saturday nights, 53, 91, 57, 93, 59. Tuesdays, a 60% chance of showers and thunderstorms. Tuesday nights, a 40%, 88, 56, cooling down, y'all. It's been hot. And at the same time, it ain't even been hot. Well, thank you all for hearing me. Near and far, I'm pretty excited, I think, to entertain you to my max abilities. Don't touch that dial, don't swipe that dirty screen. Just ask AI to do some of the things. Let's set the mood.

Okay. I'm coming hot. I'm coming in hot with this next one. All sweaty. Trying to keep it out of the buffet. Buckle up. Put your bibs on.

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1: 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A series of thoughts, images, or emotions occurring during sleep. These kinds of dreams are only a part of your life while you are sleeping. Like most people, we cling to these dreams.
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4: 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Just remember the basics we talked about. Keep your eye on the ball, the bat level, swing hard. And you're dreaming of becoming a big league player someday, so stick with the basics.
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5: Okay, put your seatbelts on.
6: Can we go get some hamburgers?
7: And french fries.
5: Oh, wow.
7: Please.
5: That sounds like a great idea, honey. What
7: please,
5: do you say?
8: You know I don't get paid until Friday.
3: Okay, I'll do it until I get it right.
1: Dreamstorm, an awakening experience created by a disturbance in the elements of your old nature, caused by a conscious decision to turn your dreams into realities. Here is what has happened to people just like you that have pursued their dreams.
9: Good morning.
10: Good morning. Honey, what day is it?
9: Friday.
10: Wow, what a life. I'm really glad we went after our dreams.
9: Me too.
10: Hi, son.
7: Dad, are you playing with my trains again?
10: Our trains.
11: Boy, these earrings are gorgeous. He's really gonna be surprised.
9: Look great, we're all set.
10: What are you up to?
9: Just have to wait and see.
12: Some storm we had last night.
10: Yeah. Well, we haven't had a storm like that since the night that I decided to change things.
1: Now is the time for you to take action and pursue your dreams.
2: Okay, kids, the burgers are ready.
7: But Daddy, I just got in.
2: Aw, honey. Come on and get out. We're going to have all day to play. Come on,
7: okay.
2: We'll eat lunch.
1: 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It all starts here.

0: Hi, this is Lucy McCall of Abala Mesa Miracles and the radio show As Above, So Below. I've been on the air here at KNCE since the spring eclipse that conjuncted Uranus of 2015, bringing you As Above, So Below astrology and herbal medicine every Friday at 4 p.m. Mountain Standard Time. What I love most about DJing at KNCE is freedom of speech. 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
4: 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Can you hear that, Mom? 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I'm Dr. Slouchy, space-based buffet place where you can stuff your face with sound. 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
5: 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In El Prado, visit ecohab.org for more information. There you have it. I started off this here set with Ko Shin Moon, a track called Konyali. We heard Patrick Gibson after that with Unknown Phased Electro. We heard La Syndica Electronique with Strawberry Flower. I really like that one. I was tempted to just keep it on repeat for the rest of the show. Then we heard a little thing called Dreamstorm, and I highly suggest you check out the accompanying video with it. And it was titled The Weirdest Pyramid Scheme Vid Ever. That's a big claim. And then we heard Modele Mécanique. Something like that. We got Mario Moretti in the background with Safety Station. And I'm going to try not to keep it so safe. I thank you all for listening. I thank you all for sending me GIFs. Near and far, local DJs, you know who you are. Let's go, like the youth said.

Yeah.

0: Sogar mit Tenor kriegt man ein Ticket. 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

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And radical tricks that will amaze you. 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Now, hold on tight, because you've just entered the Yo Zone. It seems impossible. How can they do that? Here's your chance to not only see, but also catch a few tips for these outrageous tricks.

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2: 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I'm 24 years old. I learned how to yo-yo when I was 14. It doesn't take 10 years to learn how to do all the tricks. It just takes lots and lots of practice.
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4: The famous French commander Napoleon used to take a yo-yo into battle with him. Do you know what he used his yo-yo for? To entertain his troops when they weren't fighting? To distract the enemy troops so his men could surprise them? To relieve the pressure of being a leader? Answer. In the late 1700s, Napoleon would take a yo-yo into battle with him to calm his nerves and relieve stress.

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0: 17, 18, 19, 20, 21, 22, 23, 24, 25. That's harder than you think. Seconds, Mountain Standard here in Taos. I'm talking to you because I want to let you know what I've been playing in case you want to take notes like I do. In case you need to take notes on what I'm doing. In the background here is Tramontanas, Best of Both Worlds. That is Asa Osborne in the mix there. He was in Lungfish out of Baltimore on the Discord label there. We heard The Limp before that with Marked Man, not Mothman. We heard Enter the Yo Zone, worth seeing the accompanying video. Also, we heard The Raincoats with Dance of the Hopping Mad. And we heard Carambolage, City Grob Market. And I mentioned Mario something or other. How about a quick broadcast break? It's 15 seconds and I'll be back. And let me know if I can bring you anything. A new bib, some salt or pepper, some hot sauce, stuff like that.
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I was freestyling to this earlier. And if only it was live here on the mic. If only

0: Graceland. Elvis.
1: Hello, my name is Eric Holmberg, and I'll be your host for All Wrapped Up, an inside look at the rap and dance music scene. If you don't already know, this presentation is a follow-up to our five-part video series, Hell's Bells, The Dangers of Rock and Roll. Well, some people like to point to megastar MC Hammer. They cite his video, Pray, which was featured on at least one national Christian television broadcast. How would a holy God view Hammer's concert version of Pump It Up, where the members of his posse put their hands down their pants and simulate getting an erection while Hammer raps, We Got to Pump It Up? All four of the Ghetto Boys individually thank God on their first album. And Bushwick Bill goes so far as crediting the Lord for making possible their lyrical celebration of hate, violence, and sexual perversion. All the girls in The Bitches and Hoes with Attitude variously thank the Lord, God, and the ever-popular Almighty God for their stabs at sonic prostitution. Steady B is also thankful to God for the talent that helped him write and perform the obscene Wrong Hole.

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0: Already. 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

It's KNCE 93.5, TrueCalsRadio.com. The weather's kind of moist, maybe 20% chance showers. It's about 92, 10 to 15 miles an hour. Thursday night's party player around 59, 5 to 10 miles an hour. Friday's 40% chance showers, thunderstorms afternoon, most likely the high near 91. Then it's 50% chance, then it's 88, then it's 53, then it's 91, then it's 57, then it's 93, then it's 59, then it's 60% chance on Tuesday, and Tuesday night's 40% chance out on Thursday, most likely 56, then 88. I'm running out of ingredients, sort of. This is Boy Harsher with Pain. We heard some MF Doom before that, Benzoin Gum, another one called Agrimony. We heard Cool Keith, I'm Seeing Objects. We heard Cool Keith with Graceland. We heard Dan the Automator with Sleep. And I mentioned Tramontana's Best of Both Worlds. Thank you all for being out there in the real world, the GIF world, the near world, the far world, both worlds, the underworld, the above world, all the worlds.

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1: Who's seen The Legend of Boggy Creek out there? Anyways, Mr. William Onyebar, this kind of world, you better recognize.

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Why don't we try to find out how to have some fun and be here now? Don't ask me questions when I'm stoned. 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

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I don't know where the buffalo roam. 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

Humanoids and non-humanoids. This is off the David Lynch soundtrack mix, NTS Sounds on Screen. Angelo Badalamenti with Dub Driving. Before this, we heard Tommy Hancock in the Supernatural Family Band, which I learned was hanging out in Red River at the Doggone Saloon. And that was called Don't Ask Me Questions When I'm Stone, 1972. We heard 70s and 80s Swamp Rock track by NTS. We heard a little bit of the Eye of the Tiger and something else. William Onyebar, This Kind of World. And you know, I'm not sure where this buffet is going. Just keep walking down the line. It's vast. And you'll find something at last. If you need another bib, we'll be there fast. I think I'm gonna dub it out. I feel for you, baby.

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1: I tell you. I may tell his copit. Me, I tell you. I will tell you Patrick it. Me tell you magic and teleport it. As I tell you. And me and Raffaele march down Geneva government. So me tell it. So me bail it. So me sell it. So me tell it particularly. I am a nigger. But I am not eager. I'm a nigga, and I'm not eager to tell the magic, tell the logic, and telepathic, tell it to the nation, at least Christ premise down Geneva. Crumple and cripple and cripple government, and cripple Geneva government, near Raffaele. Young with Telly and telepathic, can you sell it? Rhythm!

Arroyo Seco Live and Roots and Wires present the return of the legendary George Porter Jr. live from New Orleans, Louisiana on Monday, August 3rd at the Seco Live stage in downtown Arroyo Seco. A Grammy Award winner, George Porter is American music royalty and an original architect of funk as the bass player for the Meters. That's George Porter Jr. and his running partners with Taos' own Big Violet opening up Monday, August 3rd, live in Arroyo Seco at 6 o'clock. 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
18: 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Exhale. It feels good, right? The middle finger is circulation and sex. International, right? Inhale. You have to wake up your brain before you wake up your whole body.
20: Scientifically precise. 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
21: Doo-doo, that's what we call it at home.
22: Duty!
23: I prefer number two. That's more discreet.
24: Come on now. It's just fecal matter. Tell it like it is.
25: It's taking a dump.
24: You mean having a bowel movement? We all do it.
26: Oh, come on. Let's just go ahead and call it.
27: Hey, hey, hey. You cannot say that.
23: One thing I'm definitely sure of, accidents really stink.
24: If you don't do your bowel care regularly and well, then the stool gets backed up. And then you have to...

I just skipped forward on this, and what do you know, it landed on the swamp. My home, as a Florida man. He's getting back to his roots. It's the sounds of Earth from the NASA Voyager. It's the golden record they launched into space. And some aliens are scratching it up as I speak. Swamp scratches. We heard a bunch of things in there. That heavy growling track that scared your mom was called Mental Funeral, track 2, off their album, I think, called Number 2. We heard Jed Spear with Taboo Death kind of in the background of the worst infomercial acting ever, and self-massage, and something else. We heard a lot of Lee Scratch Perry, rest in peace, long live. We heard Me and Raffaella. We heard Purity Rock. We heard a dub track by Sly Dunbar called Dirty Harry off Sly Wicked and Slick album. Rest in peace also, King Tubby and the Barrett Brothers, Pick a Dub. And I mentioned David Lynch there. My time is running out in here. The show must go on. Florida Mike will be in the house. A fellow Florida man with the trail mix. Dr. Saji is subject changing. That's KNC 93.5 TrueTalkRadio.com. Oh boy. The silence. I dread so much. What am I gonna play? How about just like a mega hit? Like a 2 billion view kind of hit, just to mix it up. One of my favorites.

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I will get the chat room up in a second, truthouseradio.com. If you're out there, I always take requests. I don't always play them, but I take them. Going to play some tunes before I get into the actual Trail Mix. If you're new to the show, I've been working on a format for 3 years. So I like to play just some, I play a lot of happy hour gigs, and I like to start the show off with things I'm listening to and playing. I like to play, I play out at Dali every Friday that I'm in town. It's a good time. I play like 4 till 8 or 9 or whatever's necessary, unless he's got a big show like the recent She Rises Festival, which was just fantastic. Had a chance to meet some of those people, and they were great. But yeah, so Friday's happy hour, Dali. I'll be there. So yeah, let's get back to some tunes, and I will get the Trail Mix going for you in a little bit.

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0: And you can be like me. 3 years strong. This is Trail Mix number 87. Yeah, I love it here. This is my, it's a lot of our places where we come to get away, express ourselves, and, yeah, have some real fun. So I got a trail mix ready for you, ready to get going. I want to start it off with a little Max Styler.

0: 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We got the chat room open. People are scared. People are on fire. I don't know what's going on, but it's good to be here. It's good to have you with me. It is just 11 o'clock, scheduled till 12. But I always say I'm going to go longer, and I usually get tired. But we will see tonight, because I am officially on vacay from one job, but still have another one this weekend. And then it's a little vacay for me, but that's neither here nor there. So we got a little break coming up, and then we'll figure out where we're going from there.
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2: 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The content of this show does not necessarily represent the views of KNCE or its owners. Listener discretion is advised.
0: Yes, we're back. We're back with the Trail Mix number 87. I hope you liked the first hour. I figure we're going to go in a different direction, guys. I like to try to do at least two. So that was some house, a bunch of different house. Like they call it slutty house. I kind of like that. A lot of slutty house. So now I'm going to go back to my roots, because I've been missing them. We'll see how long I stay in the breakbeat category until I fall out.

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I can see my target now clearly. I'm counting down on each breath before I execute the plan perfect. Then I lay his hands on his chest.

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When I was younger, there really wasn't any other DJs as a career. There wasn't people that said, like, you can make electronic music or you can be a DJ and that's how you can live your life.

0: and take me somewhere like this, this, this, this, take me somewhere like this, this, this, this, party, take me somewhere like this, this, this, this, take me somewhere like
1: this. Sort of have the feeling that you're gonna be there forever.
0: Take me somewhere like this, take me somewhere like this, take me somewhere like this, this, this,
1: party,
0: take me somewhere like this, take me somewhere like this.
1: And I was fascinated by this music called Miami.

0: 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Take me somewhere like
1: this. Sort of have the feeling that you're gonna be there forever.
0: Take me somewhere like this. Take me somewhere like this. Take me somewhere like this. This.
1: Party.
0: Take me somewhere like this. Take me somewhere like this. Take me somewhere like this.
1: And I was fascinated by this music called

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Volume on blast. That's facts. 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

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That was a lot of fun. I appreciate you guys hanging out with me. I'm going to miss my next one. Going to see the Madre de Padre for a birthday number 80. God, I hope I make it that far. Damn. But, yep, they're doing great. So, headed to North Carolina to see them. So, I will miss my next one. I'm going to allow Slouchy a chance to catch up to me. He's on 86. I'm on 87. I know we're dorks, but whatever. Too bad. Yeah, it's just past midnight here at the Silver Twinkie. It's 76 degrees. So tonight, slight chance of showers and thunderstorms before 9 p.m. Then a slight chance of showers between 9 p.m. and midnight. You know, your typical. Partly cloudy with a road around 60. Only 5 to 10 mile per hour winds, light and variable. 20% chance of precipitation. And then, like, tomorrow, hot. Next day, hot. Next day, hot. Next day's going to be hot. Then hot. I'm looking for, like, a day down the list that's not in the 90s. Next Wednesday, it says high near 88. Okay, I'm looking forward to it. No, I won't even be here. I'll be in North Carolina. It's been hot and rainy there, too. So, whew, you know, we do what we can. Yeah, I'm going to leave you with my closing song. Well, it's kind of become my closing song. It's, you know, near and dear to my heart. And, yeah, you'll see why.

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Que nice.

What's that? What's that? What time? 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
9: 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Thursday, July 30th. Thanks for tuning in, starting your day off here on the radio. My name's Howie. I'm here until 9 o'clock this morning. Temperature outside the studio, 66 degrees. Beautiful morning. Sunshine, the forecast for today. Continued hot, forecast high of 92 degrees. We're seeing just a 20% chance of isolated thunderstorms this evening. Yesterday, I don't think there was any thunderstorm activity, at least in town. Looks like today will be a similar story. Mostly sunny, a high of 92. 20% chance of showers tonight, otherwise mostly clear. 60 degrees, the forecast low. 89, the forecast high for tomorrow. 50% chance of precipitation. Same, all the way through to Wednesday of next week. Anywhere from 20 to 50% chance of thunderstorms. High temperatures right around 90 degrees. Monday still has that forecast high of 94. Otherwise, right around 90 degrees. Overnight lows in the upper 50s. Mostly sunny today. A high of 92. 4 minutes past 7 o'clock. Going to get going here with some music. 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

the Rolling Stones, from Some Girls, Miss You. Getting things started here on the morning show on True Taos Radio. 9 minutes past 7 o'clock, we're going to take a look at some news headlines from the Associated Press. French authorities are allowing 84,000 evacuees from a massive wildfire in southwest France to return home. The announcement today marks a positive turn in the battle against the blaze, which has burned an area four times the size of Paris. Over 22,000 people had been forced to flee. Higher humidity and cooler temperatures have raised hopes for relief. Rain is forecast in the region, but not enough to fully extinguish the flames. Firefighters remain fully mobilized. The fires are part of a series of blazes affecting southern Europe, including Spain, Greece, and Turkey. Dr. Anthony Fauci will face a contempt of Congress vote in a Senate committee hearing next week after he invoked the Fifth Amendment in a hearing about his handling of the COVID-19 pandemic. In yesterday's hearing, Fauci declined to answer dozens of questions from senators. The scientist's decision to not testify injected drama into the lingering tensions between Fauci and GOP lawmakers over his handling of the coronavirus pandemic and accusations he lied about its origins, which he denies. Fauci was subpoenaed by Senator Rand Paul, who led the charge to have the now-retired infectious disease expert testify again. The hearing was part of a campaign to arrest Fauci, spearheaded by some congressional Republicans. Fauci says Paul has an obvious obsession with calling for his prosecution. The U.S. economy expanded at a sluggish 1.5% pace from April through June as rising imports weighed on growth, but consumer spending rose and the Federal Reserve's favored measure of inflation grew more slowly last month but remained above the central bank's 2% target. Time is 11 minutes past 7 o'clock here on KNCE. 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Good morning. More music, another take on the Rolling Stones' Miss You, Los Fabulosos Cadillacs on True Taos Radio.

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2: 23 minutes past 7 o'clock here on KNCE. It is Thursday, July 30th. Thanks so much for tuning in. My name's Howie, here until 9 o'clock. Steve Miller, L.A. Booger, Jay Mitchell, all checking in at the DJ chat at TrueTausRadio.com. Coming up in about 20, 30 minutes, James Kaiser from Holy Cross Medical Center will be calling in his monthly check-in. What's happening at Holy Cross Medical Center? Do stay tuned for that about 7:45. Later on in the program, Nicole from the Taos Studio Tour will be in studio to tell us about that coming up Labor Day weekend. Participating artist Nancy Kirk will be joining. We have some giveaways for lots of music coming up the next couple of weeks. So do stay tuned here to True Taos Radio. Back to the music, Frank Zappa on KNCE.

0: Grant Green from the album Shades of Green, California Green. Before that, we heard Harry Nilsson, Don't Forget Me, from 461 Ocean Boulevard, Eric Clapton, Let It Grow. Camarillo Brillo, that was Frank Zappa. Del Rey, Sola Rosa. Couple of takes on Miss You. Brings us to 7:40, 20 minutes before 8 o'clock here on Truth House Radio. Thanks so much for tuning in. My name's Howie. Here until 9 o'clock. Coming up a little bit after the break, we'll be taking a phone call from the CEO of Holy Cross Medical Center, James Kaiser. We check in with James once a month to hear what's going on at Holy Cross Medical Center. So do stay tuned for that. Right now, a quick message, and we're going to hear a little bit more of that California Green here on Truth House Radio. We'll be right back.
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0: finishing up on that Grant Green, California Green, here on Shoot House Radio. It is 7:44, Thursday, July 30th. Thanks so much for tuning in. My name's Howie. Joining me on the phone, CEO of Holy Cross Medical Center, James Kaiser. Good morning, James.
1: Hey, good morning, Howie. How are you doing today?
0: Doing okay. Beautiful morning. As always, wishing for a little bit more rain, but beautiful summer days, that's for sure.
1: Oh, it's beautiful out. We're truly fortunate.
0: Indeed. Well, let's just get right into it. I know we have a pretty important topic to discuss. There was an article in the paper just about a month ago about the state taking some money back that was earmarked for Holy Cross Medical Center, but it sounds like we still have plenty of work to do, and there's still some money to help us achieve what you've set out to do so many years ago.
1: Yes, Howie, thank you. Holy Cross Medical Center, of course, the county is moving forward with plans to expand access to primary and urgent care. This journey started over 3 years ago. In fact, really, frankly, 6 to 7 years ago. Our core value, as with many organizations, is response to need. And our community health needs assessment, 6 years ago, the number one need was a request for urgent and primary care. There's a shortage of urgent primary care. And at that time, I mentioned to Dr. Lucas Schreiber, you know, we don't want this to be a threat to bring in additional practitioners. And he said, it's not. We cannot keep pace with demand. So much of our public had to find primary care access outside of Taos, some in other states.

0: timeline. So it would have been impossible to have met those timelines, but we have $12 million from this last session, and we're going to be constructing the 20,000-square-foot building as initially intended, and we have roughly 30 exam rooms, and we'll have urgent care, which is a lower-cost option to emergency care, and we'll help offload some of the burden in our emergency care to seeing primary care patients less urgent. So we're moving forward. We're actually having a groundbreaking ceremony. If you've driven along Weimar, you'll see the large bulldozers moving dirt. I followed a cement truck into work this morning, and I was glad to be taking my time. But, yeah, we're moving forward, and we're going to continue to move forward, and we're excited. This is progress. And, like, you know, the county owns the hospital. And who is the county? It's the people of Taos County, of Taos and Taos County and our region. And so this medical office building, too, will be owned by the people of Taos and Taos County. And so we're excited to honor. We're going to honor our groundbreaking ceremony, in particular Senator Gonzalez for his efforts. The support of the county commissioners, county management, the town of Taos have been remarkable. So we're moving forward, and we're still going to pursue. The senator's adamant we pursue those funds, but it'll probably be the session in 2028. We met with a staffer with the Senate Finance Committee, and it's going to take at least a year and a half to complete this project, so we'll probably have to ask for an extension, a continuation at this upcoming session, and we plan on completing this 20,000-square-foot building hopefully in a year and a half, and then we'll be requesting funds to complete the second building.
1: All right. Well, that sounds like a pretty good plan. You've, of course, been referring to Senator State Senator Bobby Gonzalez, and really doing a great job advocating for us here in northern New Mexico. I'm glad you answered the question about our ability to secure those funds that we lost out on. And even if it is a year and a half or 2 years from now, knowing that we have some money to get started is really good news. The Taos News article that came out about a month ago, talked about some of the nuts and bolts about how we kind of lost it, but there's a lot of optimism, guarded optimism, but everyone's feeling pretty good that this is going to continue moving forward and we'll see that money return.
0: Well, we're fortunate. The senator's made, well, education, health care, his entire community and the people of Taos County a priority. And he often says communities that work together win. And we've really collaborated with this, with the town and the county, and we will continue to do so, because the people we serve deserve it. And we're trying to grow services to be more for our community.
1: That is all great news. We're speaking with the CEO of Holy Cross Medical Center, James Kaiser. We like to check in once a month. I know last month we missed you, and we spoke to Jeannie Ross about For the Health of It, Taos Cancer Support Services, which was super successful. I do appreciate you taking the time. Everything else going okay at the hospital? I know you guys were going through a big upgrade with the medical records system, and just general upgrades here and there. How's that all going?
0: We all, you know, it's sort of like the medical office building. The electronic health record is a step forward. So sort of excuse our progress, please. It's been a bumpy road, but it's short-term pain for long-term gain. We're working hard to streamline. It really required a lot of process improvement on our part to have a conversion to a new electronic health record. But in the long run, it's going to be better and safer for patient care, more convenient and fluid for practitioners that admit patients or refer for services here, and have better access for patients directly to a patient portal to their patient information and help them better, more conveniently schedule appointments. So our staff's worked hard. I'm sure that we're, you know, with our in a large employer, a lot of us are related to many in the community, and I'm sure we've told some stories on the challenges we face, but I'm really proud of our team. They've really risen up to the occasion, and we're getting it done. We're closing some of the challenges on a daily basis, and we'll be up and running here, I think, in full heart early fall.
1: Well, that is great to hear. Check out holycrossmedicalcenter.org. James, I see that there's a little 2 or 3 minute video of you talking about the medical office complex update that we just talked about. And I imagine through the website, folks can reach out and learn more about what you guys

0: guys are doing over there and reach out to you directly if someone was so inclined.
1: You bet. I really appreciate the opportunity every month. Howie, you take care of yourself.
0: Have a great day.
1: Have a great day. Bye-bye.

0: Reuben Wilson, bus ride here on True Taos Radio. It is 7:58, 2 minutes before 8 o'clock. Big thanks to James Kaiser from Holy Cross Medical Center, checking in with an update, what's happening at Holy Cross. Got a quick message here from our friends at the Taos School of Music. Chamber Music Festival continues today at 5 o'clock up in Towsky Valley at the Rio Hondo Learning Center, the Ariel Quartet. There'll also be a dinner at the Blake tonight, Towsky Valley. Also this weekend in the Ski Valley, Friday at 3 o'clock, the Taos School of Music Young Artists will hold an open rehearsal in the Blake Lobby, and Saturday at 4 at the Rio Hondo Learning Center, the Ariel Quartet will hold a faculty masterclass. The quartet will also perform at the TCA on Sunday, 5 o'clock, with special guest pianist Thomas Sauer. Purchase tickets and view the entire schedule of performances for this year's festival at TaosSchoolOfMusic.com. We got some messages here. When we come back, we'll have a weather forecast and some news headlines. Good morning.
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0: 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It is Thursday, July 30th. Hope your day is moving along nicely. My name's Howie. I'm here until 9 o'clock this morning. We have some folks from the Taos Studio Tour coming in studio just a little bit. Tell us about that great annual event. Do stay tuned. After that, we'll also be giving away some tickets to various events. Not sure how it's all going to unfold, but there's a festival in Eagle Nest. There's some shows happening at Dale and the Band of Heathens at the Sagebrush. We have all kinds of ticket giveaways coming up in the coming days, so do stay tuned for more on that. Coming up on the radio later today, it is Thursday, July 30th. Bear with me while I get to my notes here so I can tell you exactly what you can expect on the radio. DJ Flamingo. This afternoon from 1 until 4, Brad will be back in for the happy hour slot from 4 to 6. Sister Janice, Magpie Music from 6 to 8. Thursday Night Radio, Iza and the Hip Hop Underground from 10 to midnight, Thursdays here on KNCE. 3 minutes past 8 o'clock, temperature outside the studio is 71 degrees. The forecast for today, hot and sunny, high of 92. This evening, National Weather Service has a 20% chance of thunderstorms. Otherwise, mostly clear tonight and a low of 60. Warm and sunny tomorrow, a high of 89 and a 50% chance of thunderstorms. 87 on Saturday, a 60% chance of thunderstorms. 91, the forecast high on Sunday. 94, the forecast high for Monday. Slightly less chance of precipitation the early part of the week, but it picks back up, getting into the 20 to 40% chance. So a little bit of the monsoons. We're not seeing quite as much rain as I think we were all hoping. But clouding up and some isolated thunderstorms. Mostly sunny today, a high of 92 degrees. Taking a look at some news headlines. French authorities are allowing 84,000 evacuees from a massive wildfire in southwest France to return home. The announcement today marks a positive turn in the battle against the blaze, which has burned an area four times the size of Paris. Over 220,000 people had been forced to flee. Higher humidity and cooler temperatures have raised hopes for relief. Rain is forecast in the region, but not enough to fully extinguish the flames. Firefighters remain fully mobilized. The fires are part of a series of blazes affecting southern Europe, including Spain, Greece, and Turkey. Back-and-forth missile strikes between the U.S. and Iran are dimming hopes for a deal to end the war as more countries are drawn in. Jordan, Kuwait, Egypt, Saudi Arabia, and Iraq have reported strikes. President Donald Trump's move to install his lawyer Todd Blanche as attorney general is stalled as Republicans object to the Trump tax amnesty deal Blanche engineered. The U.S. economy expanded at a sluggish 1.5% pace from April through June as rising imports weighed on growth, but consumer spending rose and the Federal Reserve's favored measure of inflation grew more slowly last month but remained above the central bank's 2% target. Time is 5 minutes past 8 o'clock here on KNCE. 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Super fun times out on the plaza. Dale has plenty going on, as usual. Today's Thursday, that means New Mexico night with music by the Lucero Brothers at 5:30, salsa dance class at 6, open mic at 6:30. After that, DJ Ange and DJ Lollipopin at 8 o'clock. That's all happening tonight at Dale. Tomorrow's Friday, DJ Florida Mike in the Tiki Bar from 4 to 7, and then Seasonal Worker Night starts at 5 tomorrow, presented by Guide Theory with drinks, discounts, raffle prizes, games, volleyball, and career resources for seasonal workers. Saturday, Lit Productions presents Celebrate Abundance, Cut Your Losses, featuring Orchid Priestess and DJ XO at 7:30 p.m. Dale, Two-Step Sunday, dance lessons at 5 o'clock. This week it's Michael Hearn, Zeke Severson, and Jimmy Stadler at 6 o'clock. As always, check out Dale on social media or keep it tuned right here to stay up to date with the best entertainment in town. All right, 7 minutes past 8 o'clock here on KNCE. 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

0: That is Gary Clark Jr. and Junkie XL doing the Beatles' Come Together. Grammatic and Syl Johnson gave us We Do It Together. We started the set off with Soul Live, their take on Drive My Car. It is 18 minutes past 8 o'clock here on True Taos Radio. Coming up in just a little bit, a couple of folks in to talk about the Taos Studio Tour coming up Labor Day weekend. First, though, I want to talk a little bit about Moxie celebrating 17 years. 17th anniversary party coming up this Saturday, August 1st. 17% off store-wide. 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They'd love to see you at Moxie. We'll be right back.
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4: 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Locally caught. 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Yet 90% of the seafood sold in nearby restaurants comes from elsewhere, like India, Canada, and China. And ironically, Oregon also exports their seafood to some of those countries. This cost the local economy $178 million in lost revenue. Since 2006, Laura Anderson has been changing that. The daughter of a commercial fisherman with a master's degree in marine resource management, she spent 6 years on Oregon's Fish and Wildlife Commission. Her Newport restaurant, Local Ocean Seafoods, is a dedicated local fishery-to-table restaurant. Now, local albacore, salmon, crab, shrimp, and oysters go straight to Local Ocean's diners. The restaurant processes 100,000 pounds of fish a year from West Coast fishers, employing a 6-person fillet team during the summer. To combat the excessive processed fish waste, her company launched the 100% Fish Program, transforming skins into dog treats and heads into bone broth. In another sustainable move, she's handing the company to its employees through a perpetual purpose trust, the same ownership model used by Patagonia. 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And this is Mandy from GoodNewsGoodPlanet.com. 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
0: Thank you, Mandy. Good news, good planet. You can hear it each weekday morning at 8:20. 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Good news, good planet. Time now is 8:22. It is Thursday, July 30th. Joining me in studio to talk about the Taos Studio Tour, participating artists Nancy Thibodeau and Nicole Thibodeau and Nancy Kirk. I want to start with you, Nicole, because you're kind of running the show as well. Hi.
5: Hi. I just would like to welcome local and out-of-town people to come see the studio tour this Labor Day weekend. It will run Saturday through Monday, 10 to 5 every day.
0: All right. Getting right to the nuts and bolts of when it's happening. Say the dates again. Labor Day weekend.
5: Labor Day weekend, which is September 5th through 7th this year.
0: And that's Saturday, Sunday, Monday.
5: Correct.
0: Okay. Because I know I consider Friday the weekend these days. So.
5: Oh, well, Friday you will be able to see the preview show at Taos Valley Lodge. That will be open Friday.
0: Excellent.
5: Yeah.
0: Let's talk a little bit about that, because I know Taos Valley Lodge has been involved years past. And what can folks expect for the little pre-party?
5: Well, the preview show is the Thursday before the tour.
0: Okay.
5: And it will be from 5 to 7. And that will be a sampling of everybody's work. And there will be hors d'oeuvres.
0: Yum.
5: And you will be able to meet the artists.
0: Excellent. Do all artists typically attend the preview?
5: Many artists do.
0: Yeah.
5: We don't make them, but...
0: Right.
5: Yes.
0: But it's obviously a great opportunity. And I'm looking at the website, taosstudiotour.org, and it says there are 41 artists participating, and that's the greatest number of artists yet.
5: That's what I've been told. I am new to the organization of this, organizing this tour, but I've been told we are doing a good job.
0: Excellent. That's great to hear. Nancy Kirk is here, a participating artist. Have you participated in the past?
6: I have.
0: Yeah?
6: I have, every year.
0: And have you shown up at the preview party at the...
6: Yes, I have. I think I skipped a couple.
0: Okay. Are you planning on attending this year?
6: I will be there this year. Yes.
0: Excellent.
6: I will. I'd love to meet.
0: Well, as a representative of the 41 artists participating in the Taos Studio Tour, what can you tell us about it? And how would you encourage folks to get involved?
6: It's a very exciting time for the artists in Taos. Everybody gets their studios cleaned up and very orderly. And I just opened my new studio, the Field Room, which is at my residence, but it's a separate entity. And I'm very excited. I have the green wall filled with 34 oil miniatures and a whole new series of paperworks. So
0: all right.
6: I'm looking forward to it. I work all summer.
0: Yeah. Will this be the first opportunity for folks to see the new studio space?
6: No, the studio has been existent.
0: I see.
6: I just gave it a name and it just is, it's just gleaming.
0: Yeah. And where is the studio?
6: I'm on Half Moon Road in El Prado.
0: Cool. And 41 participating artists. I imagine that's 41 locations around Taos and Taos County. Right. So
5: we do have some locations where there's sort of a cluster of artists. So if you go to you can go to our website, which is taosstudiotour.org, and there you will find a map with everybody on it already, and you can see where they are.
0: Excellent. And what has been your experience, Nancy, with, folks coming and going? Do you see... groups come in earlier in the day, later in the day, or is it kind of spread out throughout the weekend?
6: As I have been participating over the last, 6 years, I get people coming back. Last year, I had a couple that were waiting at my door at 10 a.m., and they walked to my wall of minis, and they took four off. And
0: wow.
6: It was a great start to the
0: tour. That's cool, yeah.
6: Yeah.
0: So you've done these oil miniatures for the studio tour in the past?
6: I have done. I'm a multidisciplinary artist, and I have many different series, abstracts, and they're like Dutch master little miniatures, and a new series called The Witness. And it is a woman paired with animals and wonderful stories behind each painting.
0: Cool.
6: And I'm Studio 34.
0: 34 on the tour.
6: On the tour.
0: NancyKirk.com. I see your website and lots of good information there. And then, of course, TaosStudioTour.org. Do I have that right?
5: Mm-hmm.
0: Yes, TaosStudioTour.org. Nicole, let's talk a little bit about how this is possible. I know you have a handful of paperwork there and some sponsors you want to talk about.
5: Yes, I would love to thank our sponsors, especially... Taos Main Street, who is our fiscal agent. Thank you so much for taking us on and supporting us and being awesome.
0: Awesome. Charles and Arsenio. They're here once a month with their Mornings on Main Street radio program.
5: Yeah, I like
0: program.
5: That show.
0: Yeah. Cool. That's great that they're able to support.
5: Yeah. We also have sponsorship from the Lohr Foundation, the Taos County Lodgers Tax, the Taos Valley Lodge, Moxie, Wolfgang Spa Works, Millicent Rogers Museum, Renew Consignment, SIDS, Wilder Nightingale, Fine Art New Mexico, Taos Lifestyle.
0: Page two.
5: A few more.
0: Yeah.
5: Coldwell Banker, Woodall Fine Art, Larry Martinez Jewelers, The Laura Company, Unicorn School Supply, Bent Street Grill, The Taos News, Barry Norris Studio, Randall Lumber and Hardware, Gooties, Edward Jones, Cronin Crow, Ace, Inger Yerby, Creative Framing, and last but not least, Taos on Stage. Thank you so much for making this possible.
0: That is awesome that you have so many community partners. Excuse me. Are folks participating primarily with financial support, or do they do some in-kind stuff? You mentioned Randall. I imagine they could be helpful in getting signs made and stuff like that.
5: Yeah, Randall is provided financial support.
0: Nice.
5: We our in-kind sponsors are, I'm pretty sure, Taos Valley Lodge and Moxie. We have one artist who is at Moxie as their location. So thank you so much, Moxie.
0: Yeah. Let's talk a little bit about the tour itself. So there's these 41 stops around Northern New Mexico, Taos. Do you kind of advise on how people should approach it, get in their car, in order of things, or do you just kind of leave it up to each visitor to just kind of do it how they want to?
5: Well, I think we just leave it up to each visitor. You don't necessarily have to go to every stop. You can do some research and see where you want to go. You may decide to go to a location where there's a cluster of people, and that way you get to see a bunch of stuff all at once.
0: It's
5: up to you.
0: Awesome. We're speaking with Nicole Thibodeau and Nancy Kirk about the Taos Studio Tour. It's happening Labor Day weekend, Saturday, Sunday, and Monday. What are the number, the days?
5: Fifth, sixth, seventh. There you go.
0: Yeah. There's a lot going on in town that weekend, so it'll be great to sprinkle studio tours among all of that other good stuff. And of course, it's a beautiful time of year. It won't be 1,000 degrees like it is this month.
5: Mm-hmm.
0: And Nancy, do you have any plans to visit any of the other studios? I know you'll probably be there, right, for the duration of the tour, but
6: yes.
0: Do you get an opportunity to kind of work with folks or just discuss beforehand about, you know?
6: Yes, I know several of the artists, and we talk. I want to put a word in for the Art Descartes Recycle Show, which is happening that weekend.
0: Oh, great.
6: Also.
0: Yeah, that's a great
6: and
0: annual
6: event.
0: And I'll
6: have three pieces in that. So I'll be sending people into town to Stables Gallery, and it's a really wonderful community. The artists kind of come together,
0: and
6: there's a lot going on.
0: Participating artist Nancy Kirk. Check out nancykirk.com. Right? I have that right?
6: Yes, you do.
0: And Nicole Thibodeau, are you a participating artist as well?
5: I am. Yeah. I will be at number 38, and my studio is Double Lizard Studio.
0: Excellent. And the list of artists are on the website currently, and the map you said is already
5: yes.
0: there?
5: Yes.
0: Excellent. What else do folks need to know about the studio tour? I assume it's closed up. No more artists are...
5: If you would like to participate, we will be accepting registration forms in the spring next year. And we'll just keep trying to include everybody.
0: Yeah, and getting bigger, better, faster, mm-hmm. more. 41 participating artists and studios. And 41 locations. You mentioned clusters, but...
5: Well, if you go over the Gorge Bridge, there will be a cluster of artists all at one location there.
0: I see.
5: Yeah.
0: Cool. All right, one-stop shop.
5: Yeah, and then I think there's also something in town. I'd have to look at the map, but...
0: All right. But it's there for everyone to look at TaosStudioTour.org. Nancy, anything else you want to share with listeners, encouraging them to get involved?
6: I just encourage people to drive around Taos and see the wonders I have people coming back year after year, and it's wonderful to re-meet people again and again.
0: Awesome.
5: Yeah, if you're just wanting to come look at studios, there's no purchase needed. Like, you can just
6: absolutely
5: come meet the artist,
0: yeah,
5: chat, whatever your comfort level is. It's just neat to see. What I like about studio tours is the kind of unusual stuff you may see. Like, maybe there's a fiber artist, maybe there's somebody making imagery that's a little surreal or unusual. That's what I enjoy the most.
0: And I suppose some of these artists are not in local galleries, right? It might really be the only opportunity to see some of this work.
5: That's correct.
0: Yeah.
5: I mean, we also are so grateful to our local galleries. They are some of our sponsors. So that's really, you know, we hope that people go to the galleries and the studios and spread the love.
0: You mentioned fiber art, and is there a range of mediums and art represented?
5: Yes, we have ceramicist, we have fiber artist, maybe more than one, and there's somebody doing paper sculpture.
0: Cool.
5: And I know Nancy has some illuminated paper sculpture.
6: Oh. Yes, I have two new pieces that I'm very excited to spend the winter making more.
0: Yeah.
5: Yeah, we have a wider range of mediums than we had last year, and I'm really proud of that.
0: Yeah, that's great. So it's all happening Labor Day weekend. The tour itself happens the 5th, 6th, and 7th. That's Saturday, Sunday, Monday of Labor Day. And then remind folks about the little preview party at Taos Valley Lodge.
5: Preview show is 5 to 7, and that is the Thursday before, which is the 3rd of September.
0: Okay, and that's free to attend, right? And
5: yes,
0: folks can just meet participating artists.
5: Yeah.
0: And each artist will have work represented there.
5: Absolutely.
0: That's going to be great. Talk about a one-stop shop. Get to see everything and get a little, just like it is, a preview. And
5: yep.
0: Encourage folks
5: and
0: to get out there.
5: And then that show will extend throughout Friday, Saturday, and Sunday. So if you're not sure what to go to, you can stop in there and be like, oh, well.
0: Yeah. And is it in the what they call the poorhouse and the espresso bar, or is it?
5: It is, yeah. It's, you head down the hall there, and it'll be on your right.
0: Cool, awesome. Well, guys, thanks for taking some time. Thanks for keeping this tour going, and for participating. And really, it's such a great time of year. The fall, so beautiful here in northern New Mexico, and there's just so much art activity, especially in the fall. So we're looking forward to that and the Taos Studio Tour. Check out TaosStudioTour.org. Good to see you guys.
5: Thank you so much, Howie.
0: Have a great day.
6: Thank you, Howie.
0: Bye-bye.

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Government Mule, Mother Earth. We heard the Derek Trucks Band, Crow Jane. Here on Truth House Radio, it's 8:48, 12 minutes before 9 o'clock. Big thanks to Nicole Thibodeau and Nancy Kirk for taking some time to talk about the Taos Studio Tour, which is coming up Labor Day weekend, that Saturday, Sunday, and Monday. 41 participating artists in and around Taos. Check out taosstudiotour.org. Learn about the preview show happening Thursday, the 3rd, that's 5 to 7, at Taos Valley Lodge. And then the tour, Saturday, Sunday, Monday, taosstudiotour.org. All right, let's take a look at the Live Taos calendar at livetaos.com. Tell you about some of the stuff going on here in Taos this evening. As always, do check out the entire calendar at livetaos.com. Taos Plaza Live, happening at 5:30. Jimmy Stadler, featuring prominently, will be performing first with his students, music students, Jimmy Stadler, and then he'll be with Stone Daddy. It goes from 5:30 to 8 o'clock. It's free, family fun, Taos Plaza Live on the plaza today. Dale has New Mexico Night with the Lucero Brothers, followed by an open mic that gets started at 5:30. At 8 o'clock at Dale, DJ Ange and DJ Lollipoppin. Brent Berry will be at the Taos Inn tonight from 6 until 9. There's an open mic at Bar Vino starting at 6 o'clock. Jeremiah Glauser will be at the Sagebrush. Karaoke with the Wizard, 9 o'clock start at the Alley Cantina. Taos Trivia with Danny and Gabby happens every Thursday at the Social Club, getting started at around 6 o'clock. Movies on the Big Screen at the TCA at 7 tonight. Mary Oliver, Saved by the Beauty of the World. Do check out livetaos.com for details and to see what else is going on here in Taos. 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All right, let's see if there's anything else I need to tell you. We're going to get into some Band of Heathens here. I'm not really prepared. Didn't give you guys fair warning, but I am going to give away a pair of tickets to see the Band of Heathens coming up next Sunday night. Let me make sure I have my details right. It's happening at the Sagebrush, the big room, the convention center. And it is Sunday, August 9th. I'm looking at TaosLifestyle.com. They're calling it the Sagebrush Ballroom. Roots Rock and Americana. The Band of Heathens coming to Taos Sunday, August 9th. I'm going to start up a Band of Heathens tune here in just a moment. And when I do, be the first caller, and you'll have yourself a pair of tickets to see a Band of Heathens at the Sagebrush, Sunday, August 9th. Like I said, I wasn't fully prepared, so bear with me while I find a tune to play here for you from a Band of Heathens. Again, the show is happening at the Sagebrush, Sunday, August 9th. Big shout out to Mattress Mary, Mary's Place, Taos Lifestyle, making it all possible. This is something from their new album, Country Sides. Caller number one, 575-737-8326 for a pair of tickets to see the Band of Heathens on True Taos Radio. Good luck.

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Não descanso, não, eu não desisto, eu insisto procurando amor.

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2: I'm Dr. Anthony Lizerwitz, and this is Climate Connections. In March 2025, more than a foot of rain fell on parts of South Texas in less than 3 days.
3: Some communities were flooded and inundated for up to and even longer than a week after the major rain event.
2: Lucas Belluri, a PhD candidate at the University of Arizona, says some of the hardest hit areas were low-income, largely Latino communities called colonias.
3: Colonias are highly vulnerable to flooding. Many colonias were built in former farmland that was sort of shaped like a bowl to be irrigated from the Rio Grande River.
2: And most colonias lack adequate drainage. So during storms, which are growing more intense as the climate changes, water rushes into these low-lying areas and has nowhere to go. 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It shows exactly which areas in the southern tip of Texas were inundated during each of 13 flood events over the past 8 years.
3: And it enables people to zoom in, to zoom out, to type in their address.
2: The maps help reveal which areas bear the greatest burden during extreme rain, so people can advocate for solutions to help keep their communities safe. 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
2: 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A Grammy Award winner, George Porter is American music royalty and an original architect of funk as the bass player for the Meters. That's George Porter Jr. and his running partners with Taos' own Big Violet opening up Monday, August 3rd, live in Arroyo Seco at 6 o'clock. 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
4: 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I'm Dan Cassidy. I'm popping in for a little quick session, and the time right now is 10:03, and the weather right now, it's at the station here, is 67 degrees, a high today of 92, and tonight, 60 is the low with isolated thunderstorms. Friday, 89, sunny with scattered thunderstorms. Friday night, 57, scattered thunderstorms. Saturday, 87, scattered thunderstorms. Yay, it's monsoon season. Anyway, so some of you may know me, and I used to be on the station a while ago, and they were very generous to let me back on to play for you today. So I'm just going to start off with this amazing track. It's a cover. You'll see if you recognize what it is.

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2: 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Let me tell you what you listened to. Your first song was Hey Ya, a version by Sean Lee's Ping Pong Orchestra. And then Coming Home Baby by Mel Torme. Green Onions, and this version was by Georgie Fame and the Blue Flames. Taxi Man by Zagreb Evans, and Going Down by the Monkees. And there'll be a couple of other Monkees-associated songs in the next 3 hours. Let me give you a little PSA. Here's one for Affordable Home Community Event. 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This event is Thursday, July 20th, that's today, from 10 to 11, that's right now, and will include information about the project, showcase design and answering questions, great opportunity to learn about Ecohab, cold drinks and snacks are provided. It's this Thursday, 10 a.m., 209 Avenida de Veronica in El Prado. 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Hopefully you can catch the end of it. Anyway, so I'm Dan, playing just some of my favorite music at the moment. That Monkey song Going Down, I think, really brings the funk. And here's someone else that was okay about the funk.

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1: Okay, so in that little set, we had Cold Sweat Part 1 by a little man named James Brown. Then James Brown Right On by Orlando Julius. He's Gonna Step on You Again by John Congos. Should I Stay or Should I Go by The Clash, of course. And then Color by Conchita Velasco, which I'm sure influenced Should I Stay or Should I Go. And finishing up there with Right Now by Mel Torme, a song that was covered very successfully by Susie and the Banshees. So let me tell you what is going on in town today. Music. At the Taos Plaza Gazebo from 5:30 to 8, there's Taos Plaza Live with Stone Daddy and Jimmy Stadler and Kids. Dali is 5:30 New Mexico Night with Lucero Brothers, followed by Open Mic. Also at Dali, that's at 5:30. At 8 to 10 at Dali is DJ Ange and DJ Lolly Poppin. The Adobe Bar at the Taos Inn, 6 to 9, Brent Berry. Baravino, 6 to 8, Open Mic. Sagebrush Grill and Cantina, 6 to 9, Jeremiah Glauser. The Alley Cantina at 9 is karaoke with The Wizard and films to see. The Social Club, Film and Theatre. Social Club is having trivia with Danny and Gabby from 6 to 8. And TCA is from 7 to 9, Movies on the Big Screen, Mary Oliver, Saved by the Beauty of the World. And let me give you a little PSA. Let me work out. Ah, there we go. Amigos Bravos Midnight Meadows. 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So let's get back to the music. So I've been hopping around to the 60s there, and I'm still not done.

0: Okay, so what did we hear there? We started off with Be Thankful for What You've Got by William Devane. Such a cool tune for a day like today. And then Pity the Fool by David Bowie, and the Manish Boys. I think he was under Davy Jones at the time. Marie Laforte with Marie de Coeur, Marie Couleur, which is painted black in French, and Ça Plante Comme Moi by Plastic Bertrand. Here's some important messages. I'll see you on the other side.
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0: Oop, that's better. That was a quick break. Let me tell you about the weather. It's 84 degrees here at the station right now. And it looks like today we have a high of 82, mostly sunny. Tonight, a low of 60 with isolated thunderstorms, but mostly clear. Friday, high of 89, sunny and scattered thunderstorms. Friday night, low of 57, scattered thunderstorms and showers. Saturday, high of 87, mostly sunny and thunderstorms likely. And Saturday night, chance of thunderstorms, but mostly clear. Sunday, high of 91, sunny. And Sunday night, low of 57, partly cloudy. 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So I seem to be stuck in the 60s today, but I'm going to crawl out of there a little bit. There were 60s and 70s, but we're going back to the 60s again with a couple of psychedelic classics.

0: Okay, so what did we listen to then? Oh, by the way, did you know you're listening to KNCE Taos 93.5? All right, so we started off with some psychedelia, garage punk, and then cha-cha. In the Past by the Chocolate Watch Band, one of my favorite songs of all time. I'm Not Like Everybody Else, also by the Chocolate Watch Band, a cover of a Kink song. I'm Not Your Stepping Stone by the Flies, which is the second Monkees event of the day. Blown Away Like a Fart in a Thunderstorm by Splotchiness Abounds. Beware of the Flowers, because I'm sure they're going to get you, Yeah, by John Otway and Wild Willie Barrett. And finishing up with a beautiful cover of Sade's Smooth Operator by Señor Coconut. I'll see you on the other side of this ad break.
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0: 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I'm your substitute DJ, Dan Cassidy, and let me give you a little PSA. The Hippie Wars Salon. Join author Celia Pesperon Gregory on Saturday, August 15th at 5:30 p.m. at Bighorn for a water blessing, a reading, and a conversation about what we could all learn about water conservation. Value from the struggle to return Blue Lake. All right, so let's have some more music. This next one, we're going to go a little spacey right now. This next one is by Chris Clark. She was a singer on Motown, but a lot of her singles had odd intros, like the intro on this one.

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Maybe it helps.

0: try life insurance.
1: Honey, the way you play guitar makes me feel so masochistic. 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And Patty Hearst, you standing there in front of the Symbionese Liberation Army flag with your legs spread. I was wondering, were you getting it every night from a black revolutionary man and his women, or were you really dead? And now that you are on the run, what goes on in your mind? Your sister, they sit by the window. 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And your daddy, well, you know what your daddy said, Patty. You know what your daddy said, Patty? He said, well, 60 days ago, she was such a lovely child. 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

0: Okay, so what did we listen to in that set? We started off with Chris Clark with One, a great version of the Harry Nilsson song. Not sure why it had Thus Speaks the Hutra at the beginning. It was the 60s. And then Space by It's Immaterial. Patti Smith's version of Hey Joe. And then finishing up with the Waterboys' When Doves Cry from their new old album. They've just released an album called Atlantic Rain, which was recorded in the early 80s when they were recording Fisherman's Blues. It sounds like they've recorded hundreds of tracks at that time and never released them. So now, 40 years later, they're releasing the good music again. I'll be playing another one from that song after this break, but here's those important messages.
1: 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Taos's own Timer Buck opens. That's this Friday, July 31st. 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
0: 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Let me tell you what is happening in town tonight. All right, Taos Plaza Gazebo from 5:30 to 8 p.m. is Taos Plaza Live with Stone Daddy and Jimmy Stadler and Kids. Dali Taos, 5:30 until 8, is New Mexico Night with Lucero Brothers, followed by Open Mic. Dali Taos, 8 till 10, DJ Ange and DJ Lollipopin. The Adobe Bar at the Taos Inn from 6 to 9, Brent Berry. Baravino, 6 to 8, Open Mic Night. The Sagebrush Grill and Cantina, 6 to 9, Jeremiah Glauza. Alley Cantina, 9 o'clock, karaoke with the Wizard. At the Social Club, there's trivia tonight with Danny and Gabby. That's from 6 to 8. And the TCA, there's a movie, 7 to 9. Mary Oliver, Saved by the Beauty of the World. Okay, and let me just inform you of a PSA. Here we go. 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All right, so I was telling you about that Waterboys album. It's really good. It has some amazing covers. There's one side, I got this on vinyl. There's one side, the final side, is 20 minutes of just them jamming and doing Sgt. Pepper's Lonely Hearts Club Band, and then that finishes, and then the reprise comes on. So yeah, it's 25 minutes of them jamming to Sgt. Pepper's. It's good, but not great for doing a radio show in the middle of the afternoon. But this song is their version of Knocking on Heaven's Door.

This is a song called I Lost You But I Found Country Music. I'm genuinely thrilled to have Laura sing on it and have John play along. I'm going to dedicate this to Katie Griffiths, who's not here tonight. We wish she could be, but she's not. So this is for you.

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3: Okay, so what did we listen to before that ad break? We started off with the Waterboys, Knocking on Heaven's Door, of course, the Dylan song. And then Ball Boy covering Bruce Springsteen's Born in the USA. Ball Boy again with a song, an original called I Lost You, But I Found Country Music. And then we found some country music with Willie Nelson's version of Smells Like Teen Spirit and Gray DeLeese's version of Bohemian Rhapsody, and then Moonshine Willie with Complicated Game, which is a song that was originally by XTC. 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The time right now is 12:01. It is 86 degrees outside here, according to my little device. And let me tell you what the next few days are going to look like. Today, mostly sunny with a high near 92. Light winds from the west increasing to 10 to 15 miles an hour in the afternoon. Tonight, isolated showers and thunderstorms before 9 p.m. Mostly cloudy with a low around 60. Friday, scattered showers and thunderstorms afternoon. Mostly sunny with a high near 89. Friday night, scattered showers and thunderstorms, mostly sunny with a low around 57. Saturday, showers and thunderstorms likely afternoon, partly sunny with a high near 87. Saturday night, chance of showers and thunderstorms before 9, then a chance of showers between 9 and midnight. Sunday, sunny with a high of near 91. And Sunday night, partly cloudy with a low around 57. Okay, so let's get back to some music. This is a lot of the times when I do shows, I have thematic stuff. So here's a little set that is somewhat thematic. Songs about the sky.

0: were the skies like when you were young?
1: They went on forever. We lived in Arizona, and the skies always had little fluffy clouds in them, and they were long and clear. There were lots of stars at night. And when it would rain, they were beautiful, the most beautiful skies, as a matter of fact. The sunsets were...

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0: Okay, so excuse me. In that set, we started off with Circle Sky. That was the third and final Monkees reference. Circle Sky, which is a Monkees song written by Mike Nesmith in the Monkees and performed by the Monkees. But this version was by Mickey Dolenz a couple of years ago on an album, a tribute album he had to the songs of Mike Nesmith just around the time Mike passed. And then we had Little Fluffy Clouds by The Orb. Painting the Clouds with Sunshine by Jack Hilton and his orchestra. Yes, all of the hits of 1929. We don't mind playing 97-year-old music. And then You Rascal You from 1931. That was Red Nichols and his Five Pennies. And then You're Dead by Norma Tanaga. And yes, Scamp in the chat. They put the reference up. So you are break time.
1: Hi, this is Lucy McCall of Avala Mesa Miracles and the radio show As Above, So Below. I've been on the air here at KNCE since the spring eclipse that conjuncted Uranus of 2015, bringing you As Above, So Below astrology and herbal medicine every Friday at 4 p.m. Mountain Standard Time. 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
2: 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A Grammy Award winner, George Porter is American music royalty and an original architect of funk as the bass player for the Meters. That's George Porter Jr. and his run-in partners with Taos' own Big Violet opening up Monday, August 3rd, live in Arroyo Seco at 6 o'clock. 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
4: It's time now for your good news for a good planet. Big solar shines. Large solar projects need land, lots of it. So when Maryland set a goal to cut greenhouse gas emissions 40% by 2030, the state needed somewhere to put all that solar and turned to one of its own agencies for an answer. The Maryland Department of Transportation is one of the largest landowners in the state. Its holdings include park and ride lots, transit stops, brownfields, and grounds near BWI Airport, most of it already paved or previously developed, the perfect place for solar panels. In 2026, MDOT began installing $50 million worth of panels across 115 acres, 25 highly visible sites seen by millions of people who will experience lower electricity bills. The initial panels will generate 35 megawatts, enough to power roughly 120,000 homes for a year and meet about 20% of MDOT's own electricity needs. Funding comes from the Strategic Energy Investment Fund, already allocated by the General Assembly. Over the next 20 years, the project will prevent 570,500 metric tons of CO2 emissions with no forest cleared, no farmland converted, and no natural land touched. Now other state DOTs are watching, learning, and making solar plans. And this is Mandy from GoodNewsGoodPlanet.com. 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
0: 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And let me see, we have a promotion for you. The McCarthy Plaza Summer Music Series. This summer, the heart of Taos comes alive with the McCarthy Plaza Summer Music Series on historic Taos Plaza. 18 weeks of free live music featuring local favorites, regional artists, singer-songwriters, bands, drumming, dancing, and more. 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Even a few hours can make a meaningful difference. All right, so let's get back. We're almost running out of time. Let's get back to some music. So we finished up with I'll Be Glad When You're Dead, You're Asking You, and You're Dead. So have a couple more songs in that theme.

0: Okay, so in that set, time flies by when the show's getting towards the end. We started off with Oh Death by the Pine Valley Cosmonauts, and then Cooler Shaker with Grateful Dead. Jerry was there. It's two songs, they're one song, blah, blah, blah. And finishing up with Corner Shop's version of Norwegian Wood. I think they were singing in Urdu. Here's that important break. I will see you on the other side for the flute finale.
1: Unique, eclectic, and fair trade. At Moxie, warm weather merchandise is arriving. Come check out our great clothes, garden art, and many other wonderful offerings on Paseo, diagonally across from Kit Carson Park. Hope to see you soon.
0: 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And you want some weather? Let's have some weather. And, okay. So today, mostly sunny with a high near 92. Light westerly winds at 10 to 15 miles an hour. At the station right now, it is 88 degrees. And so we're nearly at the high. Tonight, isolated thunderstorms before 9 and partly cloudy with a low around 60. Friday, scattered showers and thunderstorms in the afternoon, mostly sunny with a high near 89. Friday night, scattered showers and thunderstorms, mostly cloudy, low around 57. Saturday, showers and thunderstorms likely afternoon, partly sunny with a high of 87. Saturday night, chance of showers and thunderstorms before 9, and a chance of showers between 9 and midnight. Sunday, sunny and high near 91. Sunday night, partly cloudy with a low of 57. All right, so thank you for listening. I'm Dan Casti. I've been your substitute DJ. And I'll tell you what I'm going to play so I can do all of my winding down stuff that us DJs have to do. This last set is going to be a very flute heavy. We're going to have Soul Massacre by Afrique, but then California Dreamin' by Baby Huey and the Babysitters, and finishing up with Herbie Mann's version of Caravan. Okay, thanks for listening. I really love being back on the air, and enjoy the last few songs.
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2: Hello, hello. Good afternoon. This is DJ Flamingo bringing you the Lost in Transmission show. It is about right at the hour here. Taking a little look at the weather for the week. Right now at the Silver Twinkie KNC Studios, it is

89 degrees outside. Our high today is going to reach 92 degrees. Tonight, we'll get down to 60 degrees. There'll be some isolated thunderstorms before 9 p.m. and some winds in the night, about 5 to 10 miles an hour. Tomorrow, we'll be seeing some scattered showers and thunderstorms in the afternoon. Be mostly sunny all day with a high of 89 degrees. We'll see some 5 to 10 mile an hour winds in the afternoon, and we have a 50% chance of precipitation. Not too much rain if we get any, about less than a tenth of an inch. Saturday night, we'll be seeing some scattered showers and thunderstorms. Again, mostly cloudy, with a high around 87, and light and variable wind coming from the west about 5 to 10 miles in the morning. A 60% chance of precipitation on Saturday. Saturday evening will cool off to 54 degrees. There's a 30% chance we'll see some precipitation that night. There's a chance of thunderstorms before 9 p.m. And Sunday will be sunny, clear skies, a high of 91 degrees, no chance of precipitation. Sunday night will be a little bit of cloud cover, and we'll see a low of 57 degrees. With that, we're going to get into the music. We're starting off with For Sure by Future Islands. 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

0: we got. 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

Thank you.

0: Alrighty, that was Namalele by Celine Bonza. 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
0: And we're back. This is DJ Flamingo bringing you the Lost in Transmission show. Before the break, we heard Na Milele by Celine Bonza. Before that, Do Your Thing by Charles Wright and the Watts 103rd Street Rhythm Band. 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A Little Party Never Killed Nobody by Fergie, Q-Tip, and Goonrock. And Think by the Blues Brothers and Aretha Franklin. And we started the show off with For Sure by Future Islands. It's about 1:23 here at the studio. I have a couple PSAs for the community. First, we've got the Taos School of Music. The Taos School of Music 63rd Annual Chamber Music Festival continues this evening with Executive Director Eric Christian Peterson exploring harmony in context at the TCA at 5:30. The Ariel Quartet gives a faculty seminar Thursday, 5 p.m. at the Rio Hondo Learning Center in Taos Ski Valley, followed by a dinner at the Blake. Also in the Ski Valley this weekend, Friday at 3, the Taos School of Music Young Artists will hold an open rehearsal in the Blake Lobby. And Saturday at 4 at the Rio Hondo Learning Center, the Ariel Quartet will hold a faculty masterclass. The quartet will also perform at the TCA Sunday at 5 with special guest pianist Thomas Sauer. Purchase tickets and view the entire schedule of performances for this year's festival at TaosSchoolOfMusic.com. We also have an affordable home community event. Join EcoHab and celebrate the launch of the Taos Affordable Homeship Pilot Project, a housing development that will bring single-family, passive solar, below-market-rate homes to the community. This event is Thursday, July 30th, from 10 to 11 a.m., and will include information about the project, showcase of design, and answering questions. A great opportunity to learn more about EcoHab. Cold drinks and snacks will be provided. That's this Thursday at 10 a.m., 209 Avenida de Veronica in El Prado. Visit ecohab.org for more information. And with that, we'll get back into the tunes. Next song I've got for you is The Boy on the Bus by Gina Young. Found this album on a trip to Portland about 15 years ago.

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And I find them highly illogical. 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

0: 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Totally, completely, absolutely, irrevocably, highly
1: illogical. You are listening to KNCE Taos 93.5. That was, of course, the one and only Leonard Nimoy with Highly Illogical. Before that, we heard Generals and Majors by XTC. Before that, Liar, Liar by The Castaways. Along Comes Mary by The Association. And The Boy on the Bus by Gina Young. This is DJ Flamingo bringing you the Lost in Transmission show. It's about 40 minutes past the hour here. Taking a little look at the Live Taos calendar for the week. Of course, as you already know, LiveTaos.com is your favorite independent source for all things arts, entertainment, and culture in Taos. If you think something is missing from this calendar, it is easy to submit your own events at LiveTaos.com. For music, we have the Taos Plaza Gazebo happening this evening from 5:30 to 8 p.m. Stone Daddy and Jimmy Stadler and Kids. Dolly Taos will be hosting the Lucero Brothers, followed by an open mic starting at 5:30 p.m. Also at Dolly, starting at 8 p.m. going on till 10, we've got DJ Ange and DJ Lollipoppin'. The Adobe Bar at the Taos Inn will be presenting Brent Barry tonight, who'll be playing from 6 to 9 p.m. We also have an open mic at Barovino, starting at 6, going on till 8. And Jeremiah Glazer will be playing at the Sagebrush Grill and Cantina from 6 to 9 p.m. And lastly for music, we've got karaoke with the Wizard at the Alley Cantina, starting at 9 p.m. For film, we've got the Taos Trivia Night with Danny and Gabby at the Social Club. That's starting at 6 and going on till about 8. We also have Movies on the Big Screen, Mary Oliver Saved by the Beauty of the Modern World. That will be premiering at the Taos Center for the Arts at 7 p.m. tonight. And with that, we'll get right back to the music here. 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You are tuned in to KNC Taos 93.5, online at truetaosradio.com.

0: 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That was New Theory by Washed Out. Before that, we heard Funky by the Chamber Brothers. And Gimme Some More by the JBs. California Soul by Marlena Shaw. 6 Days by DJ Shadow. And Joy by Satellite Orchestra.
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0: And we're back. It is about right 1 minute past the hour. Time to take a little look at the weather for the week. Currently at the KNCE Silver Twinkie Studios, it is 92 degrees. We're supposed to see a high today of 94 degrees. Almost there. Tonight we'll see a low of 60 degrees with isolated thunderstorms and mostly clear after midnight. Friday we'll get up to 89 degrees. We've got a 50% chance of thunderstorms in the afternoon. We might see some rainfall if there is less than a tenth of an inch. Not much to worry about. Friday night we'll get down to 57 degrees. And we'll get some easterly winds of about 20 miles an hour. And going dying down around midnight. For Saturday, we have a high of 87 degrees and a 60% chance of thunderstorms in the afternoon. Saturday night, we'll get down to 54 degrees. We have a 30% chance of thunderstorms Saturday evening. Sunday, we'll have clear skies, high of 91 degrees, no forecasted precipitation. Sunday night, 57 degrees as a low, partly cloudy, but no storms, no high winds. And with that, we'll get right back to the music here. This next song is Night Call by Kavinsky, who sadly passed away 2 days ago, on just a few days shy of what would have been his 51st birthday. 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

0: And that was They Might Be Giants with Boss of Me. Before that, we heard Ordinary Pleasure by Toro E. Moy, Where the Kids Are by Blondfire, Young Blood by The Naked and Famous, and Night Call by Kavinsky. We have a brief ad break here, and then we'll be right back. Keep it tuned to KNCE Taos 93.5, TrueTaosRadio.com. 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
0: 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Gonna give it now to Ricky Tiki Davi by Donovan.

0: That was Belisarius by Faria Faraji. Before that, we heard The Painted Lady by Emancipator and Kishibashi. We also listened to Mea Culpa by Enigma, Ricky Tikki Tavi by Donovan, and Boss of Me by They Might Be Giants. We have a brief break here, and we'll be right back to the music on KNC Taos 93.5, TrueTaosRadio.com.
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3: 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A Grammy Award winner, George Porter is American music royalty and an original architect of funk as the bass player for the Meters. That's George Porter Jr. and his running partners with Taos' own Big Violet opening up Monday, August 3rd, live in Arroyo Seco at 6 o'clock. 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
0: And we're back. This is DJ Flamingo bringing you the Lost in Transmission show. It's about 40 minutes past the hour here, taking a little look at the Live Taos calendar for the week. For music, we have the Taos Plaza Gazebo. Taos Plaza Live tonight will be Stone Daddy and Jimmy Stadler and Kids, kicking off at 5:30 p.m., going until about 8 p.m. tonight. Dolly Taos is hosting New Mexico Night with the Lucero Brothers, followed by an open mic. That's starting at 5:30 p.m. at Dolly. Also at Dolly tonight, DJ Ange and DJ Lollipoppin, going from 8 p.m. to 10 p.m. Brent Berry will be playing at the Adobe Bar at the Taos Inn from 6 to 9 p.m. Baravino is hosting an open mic night tonight from 6 to 8 p.m. And Jeremiah Glazier will be playing at the Sagebrush Grill and Cantina from 6 to 9. Finally, we have Karaoke with the Wizard, kicking off at 9 p.m. at the Alley Cantina. For film and theater, we have The Social Club hosting Taos Trivia Night with Danny and Gabby. That's starting at 6 p.m., going on till about 8 p.m. And movies on the big screen at Taos Center for the Arts tonight. They'll be showing Mary Oliver, Saved by the Beauty of the World. That is at 7 p.m. tonight, going on till about 9 p.m. And with that, we'll get right back into the music here. This is Treaty by Yorthu Yindi. And it's the kind of song that you're only going to hear when you keep your radio tuned to KNC Taos 93.5. 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

fat and docile, big and dumb. They look so stupid, they aren't much fun. Cows aren't fun. They eat to grow, grow to die, die to be et at the hamburger fry. Cows well done. Nobody thunk it, nobody knew. No one imagined the great cow guru. Cows are one. He hid in the forest, read books with great zeal. He loved Che Guevara, a revolutionary veal. Cows say tongue. He spoke about justice, but nobody stirred. He felt like an outcast, alone in the herd. Cowed all drums. He mooed, we must fight, escape or we'll die. Cows gathered around, cause the stakes were so high. Bad cow pun. But then he was captured, stuffed into a crate, loaded onto a truck where he rode to his fate. Cows are bummed. He was a scrawny calf who looked rather woozy. No one suspected he was packing an Uzi. Cows with guns. They came with a needle to stick in his thigh. He kicked for the groin. He pissed in their eye.

crashed the gate in a great stampede, tipped over milk truck, torched all the feed. Cows have fun. 60 police cars were piled in a heap, covered in cow pies, covered up deep. Much cow dung. Black smoke rising, darkening the day. 12 burning McDonald's. Have it your way.

The president said, enough is enough, these uppity cattle, it's time to get tough. Cow dung flung. The newspapers gloated, folks sighed with relief. Tomorrow at noon, they would all be ground beef. Cows on buns. The cows were surrounded, they waited and prayed. They mooed their last moos, they chewed their last hay. Cows outgunned. The order was given to turn cows to whoppers, enforced by the might of 10,000 coppers. But on the horizon, surrounding the shoppers, came the deafening roar of chickens in choppers.

0: I'm a fellow with a heart of gold, with the ways of a gentleman, I've been told, a kind of a fellow that wouldn't even harm a flea. But if me and a certain character met, the guy that invented the cigarette, I'd murder that son of a gun in the first degree. Of course, it ain't 'cause I don't smoke myself, and I don't reckon they hinder your health. I've smoked them all my life, and I ain't dead yet. But nicotine slaves are all the same. At a petting party or a poker game, everything's gotta stop while they smokes a cigarette.
1: Smoke, smoke, smoke that cigarette. Puff, puff, puff, and if you smoke yourself to death,
0: tell St. Peter at the Golden Gate that you hate to make him wait. You've gotta have another cigarette. In a game of chance the other night, old Dame Fortune was doing me right. The kings and queens just kept on coming around. I got a full and I bet it high, but my bluff didn't work on a certain guy. He just kept on raising and laying the money down. He'd raise me, I'd raise him, I sweated blood, you gotta sink or swim. He finally called, didn't raise the bet. I said, ace is full, pal, how about you? He said, I'll tell you in just a minute or two, but right now, I just gotta have myself a cigarette.
1: Smoke, smoke, smoke that cigarette. Puff, puff, puff, and if you smoke yourself to death,
0: tell St. Peter at the Golden Gate that you hates to make him weak. You've gotta have another.

The other night I had me a date with the cutest little gal in these 50 states, one of them hybrid uptown fancy little dames. She said she loved me, and it seemed to me that everything was about like it ought to be, so hand in hand we strolled down Lover's Lane. She was oh so far from a chunk of ice, our smooching party was going real nice, so help me hand, I think it'd have been there yet. I give her a kiss, a little squeeze. She said, Tex, excuse me, please, but I've just got to have a filter cigarette.

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2: And we're back. This is DJ Flamingo bringing you the Lost in Transmission show. Before the break, we heard My Country by Dana Lyons. Smoke, Smoke, Smoke by Tex Williams. Cows with Guns, also by Dana Lyons. King Tut, 45 version by Steve Martin and the Toot Uncommons. Treaty by Yothu Yindi. I had put My Country by Dana Lyons on today's program because I had wanted to encourage my listeners to participate in the public comment forum on Chaco Canyon to preserve it before it is laid to ashes and ruin by our Secretary of the Interior. I just found out the comment period ended yesterday. We were only given a 2-week period of time to say why a UNESCO heritage site should be saved. Well, hopefully you chimed in time, and hopefully public comments will be enough to defeat this proposal. Well, you know, we definitely have enemies here in this country of ours. Gotta work together to defeat them. And we have to ask ourselves what it's worth to defeat them. What we're willing to sacrifice. If our freedom must be given up so that someone else's freedom, not yet born, can be secured. These are the tough questions to ask yourself in a democracy. With that, we're going to get to the weather. Right now, it is about 93 degrees here at the Silver Twinkie Studios in KNCE. We're supposed to see a high of 92 degrees. Looks like we already passed that. Tonight, we should see a low of 60 degrees. There's a 20% chance we'll see some thunderstorms tonight. Tomorrow, Friday, we'll be seeing some scattered showers and thunderstorms in the afternoon. Should be mostly sunny with a high of 89 degrees. We'll be seeing some northeastern winds, about 5 to 10 miles. And that's going to be in the early afternoon. We have a 50% chance of precipitation tomorrow, but it will be less than a tenth of an inch, so don't let it discourage you from any outdoor activities. Friday evening, we'll be seeing scattered showers and thunderstorms. It'll be mostly cloudy and a low of 57 degrees. Sunday, we'll be reaching up to a high of 91 degrees. We'll have clear skies. There's no forecasted rain. Sunday night will be partly cloudy with a low of 57 degrees. Monday, we've got a 20% chance of showers and thunderstorms in the afternoon. It'll be sunny with a high around 94 degrees. And Monday night, 20% chance of showers and thunderstorms before midnight with a low of 57 degrees. And with that, I'll take you back to the music. This is DJ Flamingo. 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

That was Give Me a Break by Vivian V. Before that, we listened to My Favorite Headache by Geddy Lee, who just had a birthday yesterday. And before that, Such Great Heights by The Postal Service. We have a brief intermission here, and then we'll be right back with the music. Keep it to KNCE Taos 93.5.

Apologies, folks. Don't know what happened to the intermission that was supposed to play there. But in lieu of that, I do have a PSA. Taos Plaza Live is going on right now. 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We also have Amigos Bravos Midnight Meadows. 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And with that, we'll get right back into the music. 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

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We will update as soon as the issue is fixed.

0: And we're back. This is DJ Flamingo bringing you the Lost in Transmission show. We just listened to Visitors by Koto. Before that, Papa Don't Preach by Madonna, Don't You Ever by Spoon, and Pick Up the Pieces by Average White Band. I have a brief little intermission, and then I'll be right back.
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0: 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That'll be happening from 5:30 to 8 p.m. Dolly Taos is presenting New Mexico Night with the Lucero Brothers, followed by an open mic. That's kicking off at 5:30 p.m. Also at Dolly, DJ Ange and DJ Lollipoppin. They'll be playing from 8 to 10 p.m. tonight. The Adobe Bar at the Taos Inn is hosting Brent Berry, who will be playing from 6 to 9 p.m. There's a open mic night at Baravino tonight from 6 to 8 p.m. Jeremiah Glazer will be playing at the Sagebrush Grill and Cantina from 6 to 9 p.m. And we have Karaoke with the Wizard at the Alley Cantina starting at 9 p.m. For film and theater, the Social Club is hosting Taos Trivia Night with Danny and Gabby, starting at 6 p.m., going on until about 8 p.m. The Taos Center for the Arts presenting Movies on the Big Screen. Tonight they'll be showing Mary Oliver, Saved by the Beauty of the World. That starts at 7 p.m. and gets out around 9 p.m. We also have Art at Exhibits, Millicent Rogers Museum. Currently on display, La Acequia Nuestra Madre, Art and History of New Mexican Waterways. Also at Millicent Rogers, A Lightness of Being, Works on Paper by Mimi Chen Ting. Millicent Rogers is open from 8 to 5 p.m. each day. Taos Art Museum at the Fetchen House, currently displaying Taos Art Museum highlights of the expressive world of Nikolai Fetchen. Also on display there, Land, Legacy, and Perspective, and Play in Abstraction. The Taos Art Museum at Fetchen House is open from 11 to 5. And with that, we'll get back into the final song that I have. Boy, it is a long one, though. And when they say it takes a village, well, this guy really took that to heart. All right, so this next song, Christopher Tin was not content being the only credit. He wanted to make sure everyone that chipped in got their fair share. And so, next up we have We Loyo Yamoni, We Overcome the Wind, by Christopher Tin, Soweto Gospel Choir, Angel City Chorale, Schola Cantorum, Anonymous Four, Dolce Pontes, Nominjin, Rupa Mahadevan, Bulgarian State Television Female Choir, Kardes Tukure, Shoji Kamede, Su Fink, Tom Bianca Spardari, and the Royal Philharmonic Choir. And you're only going to hear this song on KNZE Taos 93.5, so why would you ever change that dial? Keep it right here, and if you're not in the area, keep it to truetausradio.com. This has been Lost in Transmission with DJ Flamingo. Thanks for tuning in. Enjoy this last song, We Overcome the Wind.

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2: I'm Dr. Anthony Lizerwitz, and this is Climate Connections. In March 2025, more than a foot of rain fell on parts of South Texas in less than 3 days.
3: Some communities were flooded and inundated for up to and even longer than a week after the major rain event.
2: Lucas Belluri, a PhD candidate at the University of Arizona, says some of the hardest hit areas were low-income, largely Latino communities called colonias.
3: Colonias are highly vulnerable to flooding. Many colonias were built in former farmland that was sort of shaped like a bowl to be irrigated from the Rio Grande River.
2: And most colonias lack adequate drainage. So during storms, which are growing more intense as the climate changes, water rushes into these low-lying areas and has nowhere to go. 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It shows exactly which areas in the southern tip of Texas were inundated during each of 13 flood events over the past 8 years.
3: And it enables people to zoom in, to zoom out, to type in their address.
2: The maps help reveal which areas bear the greatest burden during extreme rain, so people can advocate for solutions to help keep their communities safe. Climate Connections is produced by the Yale Center for Environmental Communication. To learn more about climate change, visit climateconnections.org.
4: Alrighty. Good afternoon, everybody. Looks like we've got a couple minutes now past the 4 o'clock here on a Thursday afternoon. And I'm Brad. I've been away from Taos for a little while. Missed the last couple of shows, but I'm back. I'll be with you up until 6 o'clock this evening. And we got a bunch to do today, I tell you. We're going to be paying tribute to somebody who actually became a friend of mine, Glenn Hansard, who passed away yesterday in Dublin, Ireland. He was the guy from that movie Once, and also The Swell Season with Marketa Erglova. We'll get to that in just a little bit. We've got a bunch of new music to play for you as well, and we've got some brand new music from a bunch of different folks, including new Foggy Memory Boys, new John Prine. I know that doesn't sound right, but sure enough, they keep releasing previously unreleased material. Band of Heathens coming to town soon. We're going to get to those guys. New Jim James from My Morning Jacket. We've got some new music by him, as well as some new Beck. And just found out that we're going to be having an interview about George Porter Jr., original member of The Meters, coming to Seiko Live next week. And we'll be chatting about that with DJ Juan Love. There it is. He'll be in right around 5:20 this afternoon. First of all, let's get a look at what's going on weather-wise. They're telling us for tonight, we can expect mostly clear skies. Looking for a low temperature down around 57 degrees. And tomorrow, on Friday, 40% chance of getting wet in the afternoon, mainly after 3. Otherwise, look for a mostly sunny day with another hot one. Up around 90 degrees, winds will be out of the east 5 to 10 miles per hour tomorrow afternoon. Then tomorrow evening, a 40% chance of showers and thunderstorms, mostly cloudy with a low of 54. And Saturday, 60% chance of showers in the afternoon with partly sunny skies and a high of 87. Southwest winds 5 to 10, mostly clear Saturday night with a low down around 52. And Sunday, sunny and even warmer, high of 91 degrees. And it says right here, a 20% chance of showers on Monday with a high of 94 degrees. And I've lived in Taos a long time. 94 degrees, that's rare. That's hot. Holy cow. Currently outside of our studios, we'll take a look here. and see if we can give you exactly what I want to give you. I guess I can't. We'll put that there. We'll put this here. And let you know that currently we've got a little bit of a breeze going on out there. Coming out of the west at 10 miles per hour. Recent gust of 15. And a bunch of clouds out there. And 91 degrees outside of our studios here at the Airstream. Again, good afternoon, everybody. Thanks for joining me. I'm Brad. I'm with you up until 6 o'clock. This very evening, and yeah, it was yesterday. I was super bummed out to find out about Glenn Hansard's passing. First met Glenn, I'm thinking it was back in 2007 when those guys came out with the movie Once, and it certainly became one of Glenn's most beloved and enduring works. The film grossed $23 million worldwide. Hansard and Marketa Erglova have been performing together as a duo called The Swell Season since 2005. And, yeah, their relationship was on again and off again and on again and off again. And, well, we had a chance, or I had a chance with a few members of the Solar Station here in Taos. We went up to Boulder, and they premiered that movie. It hadn't even been in the film, in the, theaters yet, but they wanted to premiere it for all of a bunch of programmers who were at that conference. And so we had a chance to, or I had a chance to meet with Glenn then, really enjoyed him. And then a couple of years later, The Swell Season performed at the St. Julian Hotel around 1 o'clock in the morning. There weren't that many people up, maybe 20, 25. And Glenn and Marketa put on a great show, just real casual and really cool. And really enjoyed meeting him. I've met a bunch of people being in this radio deal for as long as I have. He's one of the special ones, and sad to lose him at the age of 56 yesterday, early in the morning in Dublin, and no other vehicles were involved in that crash that took his life. So let's pay tribute to the man himself, and we all know this song. I hope you do. One of the prettiest songs you'll hear anywhere. Glenn Hansard, Marketa Erglova, Falling Slowly, here on True Taos Radio.
5: I don't

0: How pretty is that? And Glenn Hansard won the Academy Award for Best Original Song for Falling Slowly, which he wrote and performed in that film Once, along with his co-star and former partner, Marketa Erglova. And for those of you who haven't seen the movie, I strongly recommend it. Just terrific. And the film told the story of a guy, Hansard, and a girl, Erglova. The guy is a busker who falls in love with a girl, a Czech pianist, and the couple write and perform songs that tell their love story over the course of a week in Dublin. Very cool. Hansard was in a band called The Frames, an Irish band, and bandmate John Carney wrote and directed the picture. The movie was later developed into a Broadway musical, which won 8 Tony Awards. And Glenn Hansard was admired by many, many artists, including Joni Mitchell, Bruce Springsteen. Bruce memorably performed with the latter, or Hansard performed with Springsteen on a cover of Drive All Night back in 2013. He also performed Fairy Tale of New York alongside Lisa O'Neill at Shane McGowan's funeral in December of 2023. And we have a version of Glenn Hansard covering Bruce Springsteen, getting some help from Pearl Jam's Eddie Vedder on this one. Oh boy, there's lots of great love songs. This is one of the all-time great love songs, Drive All Night. Just to buy you some shoes.
1: When I lost you, honey,

0: Pretty tune from, boy, that sounds so horrible, saying the late, great Glenn Hanser, but sure enough, passing away yesterday at the age of 56, motorcycle crash in Dublin. And there he is with Eddie Vedder from Pearl Jam. And Bruce Springsteen's Drive All Night, a tune that originally showed up on the double album The River years back from Bruce. And Falling Slowly right before that from the Once soundtrack. It brings us to 20 minutes now past 4 o'clock here on a Thursday afternoon. And I do want to let you know that the fun continues this week at Dale. Right out there at the beginning of the road to Taos Ski Valley. And tonight it's New Mexico night with music by the Lucero Brothers at 5:30. Salsa dance class at 6 and open mic at 6:30. After that, DJ Ange and DJ Lollipopin at 8 o'clock. Friday has DJ Florida Mike in the Tiki Bar from 4 until 7. And Seasonal Worker Night starts at 5 o'clock. 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Two-Step Sunday, it's a dance lesson at 5 o'clock. And back in town, Michael Hearn, along with Zeke Severson and Jimmy Stadler. How great is that? That gets underway at 6 o'clock. Follow Dale on socials to stay up to date with the best entertainment in town.
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0: All right, looks like we are back. And at 23 minutes now past 4 o'clock, I'd like to celebrate birthdays here on this Thursday afternoon show. One of my faves over the years has been, boy, what a talent, Kate Bush is having a birthday today. That's right, Kate Bush, born back in 1958. I did the math. She's 68 years old today. Happy birthday to you, Kate Bush, from all of us here at True Taos Radio.

brand new music coming from a guy by the name of Kyron Penrose. And you know that tune from the band Mazzy Star and Fade Into You was the track we heard. Birthday Girl before that, Kate Bush turned 68 years old today. Cloud Bustin', what a great tune that is. The sun's coming out. Indeed, bringing us to just about 25 minutes now before 5 o'clock. And I was listening to this song probably about 6 months ago and really liked it, thought it was really cool. And then all of a sudden I saw the video for it. And anybody remember? Well, of course you remember Forrest Gump, the movie. Remember Gary Sinise in that movie? He was had been wounded in the war and was in a wheelchair. And he was, has the Gary in the video to Stephen Wilson Jr.'s tune, Gary. And I recommend you check it out. Just go to YouTube, type in Gary, Stephen Wilson, or just put in Gary and then put in Wilson Jr. or something like that. And there he is, Gary Sinise. And he's the Gary in the video from this tune right here. Let's do it right here, right now. From Stephen Wilson Jr.

I tell you, there aren't a lot of guys named Gary these days. And the guy's name is Stephen Wilson Jr. And a catchy tune there. Check out the video starring Gary Sinise, the actor. It's very cool. You'll like it. Stephen Wilson Jr. with Gary. And when I saw the video, I sent it to Gary Blackchild, who put on a heck of a show a week ago tomorrow. In fact, check out the new Tempo section of the Taos News. Right there on the cover, Max Gomez. We packed the joint. It was cool. I'm telling you, last Friday, Max Gomez and his six-piece band headline the McCarthy Plaza Summer Music Series, which happens, boy oh boy, for 17 weeks every Friday from 4 until 7, every Sunday afternoon from 1 until 4. Gary Blackchild opening up for Max Gomez. And that was a special, special show last Friday. Details in this week's Tempo section of the Taos News. And tomorrow, we've got the Mulligans. Who are the Mulligans? Well, it's Omar Rain, Harlan Kesson, Peter Vahil from the Damn Band, and Gina Gargone. They are the Mulligans, and they will be playing McCarthy Plaza Live tomorrow. The Summer Music Series continuing. Do I have this right? Yeah, of course I do. And then, of course, tonight, we got a lot of music in our town. Tonight, we have none other than Jimmy Stadler double-tasking, as he often does. Jimmy is going to be performing with the Kids, Mountain Mayhem, and the Jersey Project from 5:30 until 6:30. And where do you see the talent of these young folks that Jimmy Stadler plays with? Just outstanding. Then starting at 6:30, Stone Daddy. And that's when... boy, this band rocks out. I'm talking about Jimmy Stadler

0: David Garver, Sammy Lucero, and why am I blanking? Norm Cutliffe III on drums. Yes, indeed. Check that out. Tonight, Taos Plaza Live, right there on Taos Plaza. Again, getting underway at 5:30, going all the way up until 8 o'clock. Then coming up on Monday, I guess we have, the Time Machine will be doing McCarthy Plaza Summer Music Series this Sunday from 2 until 4. I believe we have mariachi music from 1 until 2. And then on Monday, this is going to be cool, George Porter Jr., Secco Live, and George Porter Jr., original member of the Meters. And Big Violet, that's right, Audra Rogers and band will be opening up that show. That's going to be great coming up on Monday. DJ Juan will be in here right around 5:20. We'll talk about that show and some of the great music coming our way right here in our community. Thanks for joining me. I'm Brad. I'll be with you here on True Taos Radio up until 6 o'clock, and we'll be right back.
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0: 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Tonight, Taos Plaza Live is back starting at 5:30, and that's going to be featuring Jimmy Stadler, as I mentioned earlier, and he's going to be with Mountain Mayhem. Those are some young folks, and the Jersey Project from 5:30 until 6:30, then playing some rock and roll with his band, their band, Stone Daddy. Dale Taos at 5:30, New Mexico Night with the Lucero Brothers, followed by Open Mic. Then at 8 o'clock till 10, DJ Ange and DJ Lollipoppin'. Brent Berry's over at the Adobe Bar at the historic Taos Inn from 6 until 9. Open Mic Night at Bar Vino from 6 until 8. Jeremiah Glauser's down at the Sagebrush Grill and Cantina from 6 until 9, and we've got Karaoke with the Wizard at the Alley Cantina getting underway at 9 o'clock. Social Club with Taos Trivia with Danny and Gabby from 6 until 8, and the Taos Center for the Arts from 7 until 9 o'clock. Movies on the big screen, Mary Oliver, Saved by the Beauty of the World. There you have it. And again, you want to get something on there, just go to LiveTaos.com. Okie dokie, we're getting back to it. We're not going to get to a birthday right here. We're going to get to another band that's coming to town a week from Sunday. They've performed in Taos a few times, and they are terrific. Do not miss this show coming up a week from Sunday, which makes it August the 9th. And this is all happening at the Sagebrush, their big conference center there. I'm talking about The Band of Heathens, and this is their latest tune from a forthcoming new record from The Band of Heathens. This one's called Strangers Here. It's coming your way on True Taos.

from a great album, Music for the Morning After. That's the guy having a birthday today. That's right, Pete Yorn. And he turns 52 years old today. Had a chance to meet Pete at one of those radio deals up in Boulder one summer. I guess it was about 10 years ago. And what a pleasant guy. What a cool person. Really enjoyed him. And happy birthday, Pete Yorn, Strange Condition and Strangers here. Right before that, coming from Band of Heathens. Don't miss them a week from Sunday. Oh, yeah. They're a great band. That's going to be fun. And I'm going to actually be able to introduce that band. So don't miss that one. Band of Heathens coming to Taos. Thank you very much, Taos Lifestyle and Mattress Mary, for making that happen. We certainly look forward to that show. Alrighty, well, I've just been away for a couple of weeks and spent some time up in Kennebunkport, Maine. At a family reunion, I had no idea I really had any family. I tell you, I've been out here in Taos or in New Mexico for the last 48 years, and all my family's from New England. So we don't really cross paths very often, but somebody sent me a thing saying there's a family reunion going on in Kennebunkport, Maine. So out I went and met all these first cousins I had no idea even existed, which was really cool. I really enjoyed it. Also got a chance to spend some time down in New York, which is where I'm originally from. I tell people my dad used to have his office in the Empire State Building. So I went in and out of the city a lot, and I went and saw the Yankees lose to the Dodgers at Yankee Stadium, and I also spent a lot of time on Broadway, and I just remembered one of the great tunes of all time coming from the Drifters. Remember this one? Oh, yeah. Here they are on Broadway.

0: I tell you, I got an earworm walking down Broadway, and that song just was in my head, and I couldn't lose it, and I'm glad I didn't. What a great, great tune. The original on Broadway coming from The Drifters. Boy, those guys did some, what did they do? Up on the Roof and Under the Boardwalk. Great band back in the day. And on Broadway, the tune we just heard, and it brings us to a minute now past 5 o'clock here at KNCE Taos, 93.5 FM. 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And we're going to take a break, hear some news headlines, update the latest weather, get back into it, and we'll do all that after we do all this right here on True Taos Radio.
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6: 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These are your daily news headlines for Thursday, July 30th. The United States and Iran have each fired barrages of missiles as the pattern of back-and-forth strikes takes hold again and hopes dim for a quick end to the five-month conflict. Following a few days of respite, fears of a wider war have grown, with renewed fighting threatening to engulf more countries. Jordan said today that it intercepted Iranian missiles for the second consecutive day, while Kuwait said a strike in the northern part of the country killed one person. Also this week, drones caused fires on ships at Egyptian ports, and Saudi Arabia said it came under fire from Iran-backed militias in Iraq. A monster day for Microsoft, following signals that its big spending on AI is translating into profits, led a powerful rebound on Wall Street, while AI stocks regained some of their sharp recent losses. The S&P 500 rallied 1.7% today and more than recovered its drop from yesterday. The Dow Jones Industrial Average rose 1.2% and the NASDAQ Composite jumped 2.8%. Microsoft delivered a bigger profit than analysts expected, which helped offset Meta Platforms' drop after it raised its forecast for AI investments. Longer-term Treasury yields held relatively steady a day after soaring on worries about inflation. Oil prices eased. Source New Mexico reporting, the New Mexico Public Regulation Commission approved the sale of New Mexico Gas Company to an affiliate of a Louisiana-based private equity firm in a 2-to-1 vote earlier today. The controversial nearly $1.3 billion sale carries several requirements, including a freeze on base rates through early 2028, $22.4 million in bill credits in the year following the sale's close, and a $10 million economic development investment in New Mexico Gas Company's service territory. Environmental advocates and several elected officials had vocally opposed the sale, citing reports that Bernard Capital Partners' founder previously operated a firm that Louisiana accused of overbilling the state for work done related to the infamous BP oil spill. New Mexico Attorney General Raul Torres similarly opposed the deal, arguing that Bernard's reliance on short-term investments and private debt could lead to rate hikes and that its complex web of holding companies could thwart regulators' oversight. Read more at sourcenm.com. And this is Howie with your KNCE Daily News Headlines. 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

I guess you're done. Okay, we are back. And what do we got? Looks like 5 minutes now past 5 o'clock here on this Thursday afternoon. I'm Brad. I'm hanging out with you up until 6 o'clock this evening. And let's see. Let's take a look at what we got going on weather-wise. Tonight, mostly clear. Low down around 57 degrees. That's the low here in Taos. Then tomorrow, 40% chance of getting wet, mainly after 3 o'clock. Mostly sunny otherwise, with a high near 90 tomorrow. And east winds, 5 to 10 miles per hour in the afternoon. 40% chance of showers and thunderstorms tomorrow night. Mostly cloudy, with a low of 54. And then on Saturday, well, they're telling us a slight chance of showers before noon and then a 60% chance of showers and thunderstorms in the afternoon. Partly sunny skies, 87 for a high, southwest winds 5 to 10, mostly clear Saturday night with a low of 52. Sunday, sunny with a high of 91, and Monday, 20% chance of showers in the afternoon, otherwise sunny with a high of 94 degrees. So, yeah. Unusually warm for northern New Mexico. And currently outside of our studios here at the Airstream out on the Mesa, looks like we've got a little bit of a breeze coming from the west at 10 miles per hour, recent gust of 15 miles per hour, and we'll call it 90 degrees currently outside of our studios. Alrighty, well, let's get back to it now with some brand new music from John Prine. I know that doesn't sound right, does it? They came out with a deluxe edition of Lost Dogs and Mixed Blessings, one of the great John Prine albums, and added a whole bunch of new music to the original, and I guess they're not stopping there. They're coming out with this thing called Found Dogs, and this is brand new from the late, great John Prine, a tune here called World Without Love on KNCE True Taos Radio.

0: Yeah. That goes back a few years from a double album called The Live Adventures of Mike Bloomfield and Al Kooper. Feeling Groovy, which is actually the title of that song, is the 59th Street Bridge song. I drove by the 59th Street Bridge when I was in New York. Feeling Groovy, the old Simon and Garfunkel tune, this time around from Mike Bloomfield and Al Kooper. Today would have been a couple of days ago, Mike Bloomfield would have been, he was born back in 1943. We lost him years back. In any case, there they are, Al Kooper and Mike Bloomfield. Right before that, we had Brad Roberts and his band, the Crash Test Dummies. Had a chance to meet those guys a few years back, and they were fun. And Crash Test Dummies, their take on the old Kim Carnes tune, Betty Davis Eyes, and John Prine, brand new, World Without Love. And they're coming out with more previously unreleased John Prine music. So certainly looking forward to that. One of my faves, the late, great John Prine. As they say, only the good die young. Brings us to 5:20 here on this Thursday afternoon. I'm Brad. I'm with you up until 6 o'clock this evening. And we're going to chat with DJ Juan. Juan Love coming up. He's delayed a little bit. We'll talk to him in about 20 minutes or so about a great show we have coming to our community, Sitco Live, George Porter Jr. with original member of the Meters. That's going to be an amazing show. Do not miss that. Big Violet opening that show at 6 o'clock, Sitco Live. This upcoming Monday. How cool is that? I also wanted to mention we played Band of Heathens a little bit ago, and all next week we're going to be giving away tickets for that show. So stay tuned for your chance to win from KNCE Taos, 93.5 True Taos Radio. Hey, want to let you know you're invited to stop by Aurora Folk Arts. They're having a huge sale, 20% off everything over $10. You'll find carefully curated treasures from all over the world, located right there in Yucca Plaza, across from Red Willow Park. So, that's coming. That's going on right now over there at Aurora Folk Arts. And we're going to come right back with more after these words on True Taos Radio.
1: 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A Grammy Award winner, George Porter is American music royalty and an original architect of funk as the bass player for the Meters. 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
3: It's time now for your good news for a good planet. The Stewards of Principe. The small island of Principe off Africa's west coast is one of the most biodiverse places on Earth. Naturalists call it the African Galapagos. UNESCO calls it a biosphere reserve. In 2010, palm oil companies called it an opportunity, offering Principe's regional government a lot of money to clear its forests for plantations. The government refused. Principe's sister island, Sao Tome, was already being exploited for palm oil. Globally, the crop has wiped out tropical biodiversity diversity on a massive scale. Leaders looked for another way forward, eventually partnering with South African tech entrepreneur Mark Shuttleworth, who proposed a novel solution, turning conservation into the local economy. He founded HBD Principe, bought 4 hotels, and added a $25 nightly conservation levy that funds environmental and community work. Now he's launching the Natural Dividend, a quarterly cash payment of up to $958 a year that rewards residents for stewarding the island's health. About 3,000 residents, 60% of the island's adult population, receive the dividend with a caveat. If the environment is harmed, the money ends. Principe is often cited as one of the world's leading examples of conservation-based development, combining ecological protection, community investment, and sustainable tourism that benefits everyone. And this is Mandy from GoodNewsGoodPlanet.com. 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
0: Alrighty, we are back, and I want to invite you to join author Celia Persephone Gregory coming up on Saturday, August 15th at 5:30 over at Bighorn for a water blessing, a reading, and a conversation about what we can all learn about water conservation and value from the struggle to return Blue Lake. Again, that's Saturday the 15th, 5:30 at Bighorn. Alrighty, let's see. I guess we're back, and I tell you, I've been a big fan of bluegrass for many, many years, and I'm a big fan of Foggy Memory Boys. I love that band. I truly do, and they're going to be performing at the McCarthy Plaza Summer Music Series coming up in 2 weeks from tomorrow. That's right, on Friday, August the 14th, they will be live on stage right there on McCarthy Plaza on Taos Plaza. Foggy Memory Boys have been working on a new record, and they've released a couple of tracks from it. Arkansas Rain and Resting Day. I heard a few days ago Arkansas Rain right here on this radio station, and now we'll do the other one. Resting Days, brand new Foggy Memory Boys, coming your way on True Taos Radio. Don't

allow no guitar playing right here. Yeah, mama don't allow no guitar playing right here. I don't care what mama don't allow, I play my guitar anyhow. Mama don't allow no guitar playing right here. Hey, mama don't allow no bass in this place. Yeah, mama don't allow no bass in this place. I don't care what mama don't allow, I play my bass anyhow. Mama don't allow no

0: There's some brand spanking new music from the band Railroad Earth and Good Bones. Sounds good to me from those guys. Right before that, Mama Don't Allow, all kinds of stuff from J.J. Cale and Foggy Memory Boys. And again, 2 weeks from tomorrow, they'll be performing McCarthy Plaza Summer Music Series right there on Taos Plaza. All that brings us to 19 minutes now before 6 o'clock here on this Thursday afternoon. And I tell you what, we'll be right back. We're going to be chatting with Juan Love. We've got a special show coming up with George Porter Jr. coming up for Secco Live. We'll chat about that, and we'll get into Taos Live, or Live Taos, after these words right here on True Taos Radio.
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0: 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Alrighty, let me tell you what's going on with Taos Live. And Live Taos, that is. Let's get that straight. 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And this evening, we've got Jimmy Stadler. He's going to be performing with Stone Daddy. He's also got the some young folks that will be performing with, Jersey and more, coming up at 5:30. So I guess that's underway. So head on over to the Plaza. Live music tonight. Also at Dale Taos, New Mexico night with the Lucero Brothers, followed by open mic. Then Dale Taos has from 8 until 10, DJ Ange and DJ Lollipoppin. Brent Berry's over at the Adobe Bar at the Historic Taos Inn. Open mic night at Barovino from 6 until 8. Brent Berry, 6 until 9. Jeremiah Glauser down at the Sagebrush Grill and Cantina from 6 until 9. And at the Alley Cantina tonight, getting underway at 9 o'clock, karaoke with the Wizard. And let's see here. I can also let you know that the Social Club has Taos Trivia and Danny and Gabby. That'll be going on from 6 until 8 o'clock this evening. And movies on the big screen at the Taos Center for the Arts from 7 until 9. Mary Oliver, Saved by the Beauty of the World. We've got 16 minutes now before 6 o'clock. And an old pal, I've known this young man for a long, long time. Juan Love's here. Juan, how are you, my friend?
2: I'm well, Brad. How are you doing?
0: It's good to see you, man.
2: Nice to see you.
0: I'm just so happy with what you're doing with live music for our community. It's crazy. I went and saw, I've been to Secco Live and Secco Live, I guess. What a great stage that is. What a great setting it is.
2: It's a world-class stage.
0: It really is.
2: You know, I remember when it was sort of just like a broken down sort of board that had a picnic table on it.
0: Yeah.
2: And we'd have bands come in and they'd be like, we can't really play here. And I'd be like, sure you can. Trombone Shorty played here. And Ivan Neville went, well, Trombone Shorty hasn't played here recently.
0: Right. For good reason.
2: Exactly. And I mean, our group and the people that we work with, there was one person in a group that is a big part of Secco Live, and he had the vision during the pandemic to buy a sound system at a really good deal.
0: Nice.
2: And to build a stage during a pandemic. And we were able to get all this put together, and now it's definitely a world-class sound system, and looking forward to putting it to use on Monday night for George Porter Jr., Grammy Award winner and a member of the Meters, used to open up for the Rolling Stones back in the 1970s.
0: Oh, that's right. I had forgotten
2: And he's 78 years old. We had him here 4 years ago, and we had about 400 or 500 people in the streets of Secco. So that's kind of why I'm here, to talk about everybody and nobody, I mean, parking on the highway.
0: No, and really the way to do it is to carpool.
2: Yeah.
0: I mean, that's the best. Or I remember going to the Echo Parade. I went around the back way and parked at the post office. I mean,
2: you got the post office. You've got the community center. You've got behind the church. They'll be parking at the Saltos restaurant, the old Casa Cordova.
0: Which is nice. That's cool.
2: Yeah. Parking right there. You can park on the highway per our special use permit. And so please make sure you take that into account. You can ride bikes. You can ride your horse. I've been making that joke, you know, and which is kind of real in Secco. So just making sure we'll tie up. No problem. Bring a feed bag. And so, but this is very important for us. And pulling these events off is not parking on the highway. Someone's like, what happens? Is my car going to get towed? I'm like, no, it's Secco. We're going to break your windshield and slash your tires. So,
0: but your car will be there when you get back.
2: So anyway, I'm making fun and making light of this, but it's definitely a big part. So please, if you can carpool, you can't park down the Hondo Secco Road because they can't get a fire truck or an ambulance in that way.
0: Right.
2: El Salto Road's a county road. You can't park up there. It's also kind of small. Same thing with the highway past the post office. We have people out there. So please make sure that you follow these directions because it's important. That's what makes this event happen for us.
0: I'm just trying to think of how long you have been bringing music to this community. It's been over 20 years easy.
2: Yeah, the first show that I was involved in was up at the T-Bird in 1999. It was a band called Vinyl from San Francisco. I've got like all the CDs and the master copies of that show. And a couple years ago, someone was asking me out at the dump, like if they could get a version of that CD, finally given out. And then we started in about 2000 with John Brown's Body. And it just sort of slowly evolved very organically. A lot of it was reggae at first, doing shows at El Tausanio at like 10:30 at night on a Tuesday. And we'd still have 300 or 400 people. Taos was a lot more rootsy back then.
0: I think I remember one night going to see Sonia Dada, and I think Kareem Abdul-Jabbar was there.
2: That was not my show, I believe. Still at El Tausanio, and I miss that place. I love that place. I mean,
0: we used to go bowling there when it was
2: sure. And I loved that place. And sometimes I miss that place, I'll tell you that. And then just, you know, reggae in many ways is my first love, sort of the first music that I found the truth in.
0: Yep.
2: But then, you know, I certainly found, music in Louisiana and Mississippi and other parts of the world. And it really evolved very organically, just sort of roots and wires, just sort of unfolding. Always, always doing what we want to do, not doing artists that we don't like or putting our name or anything on artists that we're not into. So that's always been our model, and it's always been about fun and community and trying to break even.
0: You are a true student of that particular area of American music down there, the Delta Blues.
2: And the Hill Country,
0: Hill Country Blues, those guys.
2: There's still places, there's still juke joints down there where you can find old guys playing the blues just like they did. And, I used to spend a lot of time in Louisiana and Lafayette and in New Orleans, but as I've gotten older, there's too much going on in those places. If you go to Mississippi, there's just like one thing happening, and that's my speed these days.
0: There you go. I actually spent some time in Past Christiane.
2: No, way south of southern Mississippi.
0: Yeah, it was right there on the Gulf Coast.
2: Sure.
0: I

0: Don't want to forget about Big Violet, because I was blown away. They played for the McCarthy Plaza Summer Music Series, and I was knocked out. They got it going.
1: So they're opening. So the goal is that they're going to be on at 6 o'clock. They'll be playing until about 6:45. We'll have a quick changeover. George Porter Jr. and his running partners. It's a four-piece band. He's got Terrence on drums. He's got Michael on keyboards. I'm not sure who's playing guitar with him. And then, of course, the legendary George Porter will be on bass. And the only musician I've ever had come to Taos that brings his own bass tech. I think he gives him a new bass like almost every song.
0: Wow.
1: It's ready to go. But George was really impressed by our community when he came here. He sort of, you know, had that feeling getting out of his van, like, where am I? Like, in this small little town, no one's coming to this show. Who, where am I? And we had 500 people there, and, you know, Arroyo Seco, we call it community mayhem. And this is what brings our village together. We got the farmers and ranchers, people from the Pueblo. We got hippies, ski bums. You know, everybody sort of comes together, and sure, these shows really, really, really mean a lot. And so please don't park on the highway. We do take donations. So if you want to make a donation, I saw George's tickets in New York coming up in a few months are $125. So come on out, make a donation. That really makes it happen.
0: No, it really does.
1: And we do this for fun and to bring everybody together.
0: Well, I'm so happy this is happening again. This is Monday, 6 o'clock, downtown.
1: That's right. Don't get lost.
0: Bring your GPS and have a great time.
1: Coming up,
0: there's food there too.
1: Yeah, there's food. Gabe and Asek will be. We're serving food.
0: Nice.
1: And make
0: an evening of it.
1: Yeah, absolutely. Everything else will be open in the village, and this is, you know, these are some of the biggest nights for the village. Coming up on August 21st, we're going to have another show with two local artists, the Joey Cordova's Uzz Band, and then also KDP and the Business will be playing at the stage there.
0: Nice.
1: So that's a Friday night, August 21st. So we're still keeping it local, still doing our thing. Please check out secolive.org. You can find out about all the events there. We got lots of arts and crafts, Potter's Festival coming up, a number of different events. And if you want to rent the space, we can work on something for that too. But come out to the village, the fun and funky village of Arroyo Seco, the jewel of Taos County.
0: Juan Love joining us here on True Taos Radio, talking about the George Porter Jr. show coming up again on Monday. Big Violet opening up that show. Let's do this one from back in the day from the meters here on KNCE 93.5.
1: Thanks, Brad.

Janice is here, and she's going to be mixing things up coming up in just a few moments. And I guess it's time for me to pack my bags. But I got to play this song. I mean, the guy turns 90 years old today, basically the father of Chicago blues music. That's right. He is still with us. He's a special, special man. I'm talking about none other than Buddy Guy. And, yeah, he's still doing it, and we're loving it. Look forward to seeing you all next Thursday, 4 to 6, right here on the radio station as I leave you with Buddy Guy. And damn right, I got the blues right here on KNCE, True Taos Radio.

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1: 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These are your daily news headlines for Thursday, July 30th. The United States and Iran have each fired barrages of missiles as the pattern of back-and-forth strikes takes hold again and hopes dim for a quick end to the five-month conflict. Following a few days of respite, fears of a wider war have grown, with renewed fighting threatening to engulf more countries. Jordan said today that it intercepted Iranian missiles for the second consecutive day. Kuwait said a strike in the northern part of the country killed one person. Also this week, drones caused fires on ships at Egyptian ports, and Saudi Arabia said it came under fire from Iran-backed militias in Iraq. A monster day for Microsoft following signals that its big spending on AI is translating into profits led a powerful rebound on Wall Street while AI stocks regained some of their sharp recent losses. The S&P 500 rallied 1.7% today and more than recovered its drop from yesterday. The Dow Jones Industrial Average rose 1.2% and the NASDAQ Composite jumped 2.8%. Microsoft delivered a bigger profit than analysts expected, which helped offset Meta Platform's drop after it raised its forecast for AI investments. Longer-term Treasury yields held relatively steady a day after soaring on worries about inflation. Oil prices eased. Source New Mexico reporting, the New Mexico Public Regulation Commission approved the sale of New Mexico Gas Company to an affiliate of a Louisiana-based private equity firm in a 2-to-1 vote earlier today. The controversial nearly $1.3 billion sale carries several requirements, including a freeze on base rates through early 2028, $22.4 million in bill credits in the year following the sale's close, and a $10 million economic development investment in New Mexico Gas Company's service territory. Environmental advocates and several elected officials had vocally opposed the sale, citing reports that Bernard Capital Partners' founder previously operated a firm that Louisiana accused of overbilling the state for work done related to the infamous BP oil spill. New Mexico Attorney General Raul Torres similarly opposed the deal, arguing that Bernard's reliance on short-term investments and private debt could lead to rate hikes and that its complex web of holding companies could thwart regulators' oversight. Read more at sourcenm.com. Taking a look at the Taos News Online, a jury last week found that Earthship innovator Michael Reynolds is financially responsible for upkeep of basic infrastructure of the Greater World Community on Taos's West Mesa, not the homeowners association he established 2 decades ago. Plaintiffs Jody Rines and Marcus Romano, who lived in an Earthship they once owned in Greater World Community from 2010 to 2017, were awarded $12,000 in compensatory damages and $20,000 in punitive damages in the civil case, which they filed in 2015. Read the entire story in today's Taos News.

Hey there. How y'all doing out there? Let me see if I can. This is Sister Janice, bringing you some magpie music here on KNCE Taos 93.5 FM, TrueTaosRadio.com. Nice catching up with you, Brad. Good to have you back. It's currently 84 degrees